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1: 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All right, gotcha. Have a great day. 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
12: Through Campbelltown, only some light traffic for both directions of Narellan Road. It's just busy moving past the TAFE on the approach to Blackstone Road. Blackstone Road, no hold-ups in either direction. It's moving well through to Campbelltown Road. Campbelltown Road, northbound through Woodbine, up to the Hume Motorway, no hassles. And the Hume Motorway is clear and good to go, a 9-minute trip from Narellan Road to the M5, M7 interchange. 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That's the latest traffic. MacArthur's C91.3.
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13: Hello, I'm Sasha Foote. More than 2,000 Labor members are in Adelaide for the party's national conference. The event is held every 3 years to help decide policy frameworks ahead of the next federal election. The focus will be on the growing presence of artificial intelligence, the push for a gas tax and gambling reform. The Prime Minister will open the conference with a speech on the economy. Brisbane is today marking exactly 6 years until the opening ceremony of the 2032 Olympic and Paralympic Games. Iconic landmarks will be lit in green and gold to mark the countdown. The state's Premier David Crisafulli also unveiling rendered designs for the National Aquatic Centre.
14: It'll be done on time and on budget, and that's something that we've been really firm about. We have to respect people's money. Equally, we have to make sure that it's a Games for all of Queensland, and we're doing that.
13: A One Nation senator has opposed views from his leader, Pauline Hanson, over support for AUKUS. Appearing on a podcast, Malcolm Roberts claimed Australia will never build or receive any nuclear submarines. He also argues the US and UK forced Australia to sign onto net zero in order to get the AUKUS deal over the line. One Nation leader Pauline Hanson has argued the pact is a critical defence initiative. former officials in Israel have voiced concerns about a landmark nuclear deal struck between the United States and Saudi Arabia. The deal is expected to allow the Gulf Kingdom to develop civilian nuclear reactors, but critics argue it could lead to the Saudis being able to develop a nuclear weapon. Specialist crews are spending the next 3 days removing the infamous Pam the Bird graffiti tag from Melbourne's Bolt Bridge. A 22-year-old man has been charged over the vandalism incident, which triggered an hours-long police standoff. Prolific street artist Dean Sunshine believes it should be preserved.
0: Always these artists coming along, doing these sort of iconic pieces, and I really think it shows the larrikin spirit of Australian people that we don't see as much anymore.
13: Also making news, a 15-year-old boy has been charged, accused of attacking another teenager with scissors at a school in Cairns. New South Wales Fair Trading is taking an online retailer to court over claims it exploited the goodwill of consumers in the aftermath of the Bondi terror attack. And US President Donald Trump is vowing to bomb every bridge or power plant for every Iranian attack on ships in the Strait of Hormuz.
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13: Checking sport, John Longmire has officially ruled himself out of the Carlton Essendon coaching jobs. The Sydney Premiership winner says his focus is on business interests in New South Wales. GWS veteran Stephen Cornelio is hoping to finish his career as a one-club player as the former skipper nears the end of his landmark contract extension. And pole vaulter Nina Kennedy has been named Australia's flag bearer for the Commonwealth Games opening ceremony. Paralympic swimmer Tim Hodge named the baton bearer. That is the very latest. I'm Sasha Foote.
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15: It's about 15 degrees at the moment. 19 is the top forecast for the day today. Plenty of sunshine today. It might get a bit breezy. But tomorrow, a frosty start, then a 17-degree day. Patchy frost on Saturday morning, and then a top around 20. MacArthur's home, C91.3.

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12: The M5 and M8, no delays as you make your way to Mascot, Narellan, Grahams Hill Road. A little busy at times around Camden Valley Way, also Wilton Road in both directions. 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That's last traffic. 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

0: MacArthur's home, C91.3. Montel Jordan's This Is How We Do It. Hello, it's David Archer here. It's about 16 degrees at the moment. Was it super cold this morning? Or was that just my imagination? Because it felt really cold this morning at some point. 16 for now, 19 I think is the top. Plenty of sunshine and a little breezy as well. It's supposed to be sunny for the next few days. I think sunny tomorrow, sunny on Saturday, mostly sunny Sunday. There is talk of showers, but it's not until next Wednesday. Who cares about that? MacArthur's home, C91.3.
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13: After a busy morning, things are moving a little quieter. The Hume Motorway northbound, a very clear run, about a 10-minute trip from Narellan Road up to the M5, M7 interchange. In the other direction, coming back southbound, there's just one roadworks zone to look out for, and it's some roadworks happening southbound on the Hume Motorway, just past the overpass of Raby Road and the off-ramp to Campbelltown Road through Minto. Need a sweet stop on the way home? This week at IGA, Cadbury chocolate blocks are half price, just $4. 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That's the latest traffic. 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

0: 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We'll have a look at your news and weather for 11 next. We'll check the roads for you too, then Avril. Harry Styles coming up. And Mark Ronson and Bruno Mars. MacArthur's Home, C91.3.
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8: The Hume Highway is clear and moving well northbound and through Cashoola from the crossroads up to Hoxton Park Road. Through Liverpool, a little bit of congestion in both directions of the Hume Highway in between Hoxton Park Road and Elizabeth Drive. Hoxton Park Road is moving well in both directions in between the Hume Highway and Cow Pasture Road. 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That's the latest traffic. 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
9: Hello, I'm Sasha Foote. The Prime Minister is preparing to address thousands of Labor members at the party's national conference in Adelaide. He's expected to focus on the economy and the cost of living crisis. Anthony Albanese will also announce the expansion of the paid prac program, meaning students doing on-the-job training across another 10 occupations will be eligible for about $338 a week. More than 2 million customers may have had their data breached, according to Origin Energy. Hackers claim to have stolen names, birth dates and addresses from Australia's largest energy retailer. Cybersecurity expert Troy Hunt says there are a number of steps those who may be affected can take.
10: All the stuff that you should be doing anyway, which is being very conscious about potential fraud, particularly phishing attacks, people getting in touch with you, asking for information, putting a lot more effort into verifying who you're giving information to.
9: Houthi rebels now claim to have fired on two Saudi vessels as they enforce their announced blockade in the Red Sea. The Iran-backed group claims a further 10 ships have been forced to retreat. Fair Trading New South Wales is taking an online retailer to court over claims it exploited the goodwill of consumers in the aftermath of the Bondi terror attack. It's alleged Bondi United falsely told customers that a portion of its clothing sales would support victims of the fatal shooting, despite not having any connection to those affected by the event. Over 100 shareholders as well as environmental groups are calling on Macquarie Group to explain backing major new oil and gas projects despite climate commitments. Market Forces says despite backing Paris Agreement climate goals, Macquarie has tripled oil and gas financing in the last 3 years. Policy analyst Morgan Pickett says it has become one of the most aggressive fossil fuel financers.
11: Including bankrolling Australia's biggest proposed gas fracking development in the Northern Territory's Beetaloo Basin. Macquarie's also helping drive a global LNG boom that is locking the world into catastrophic levels of warming that can't be undone.
9: Ukraine has launched new attacks on Russia's largest online retailer, Wildberries, for the second time in a week, accusing the e-commerce giant of supplying the Russian army with drones. And fresh data shows only three Australian manufacturers are supplying batteries for the government's home subsidy scheme.
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9: Checking sport this time tomorrow. Our athletes will be welcome to Glasgow for the Commonwealth Games opening ceremony. Pole vault champion Nina Kennedy has been named Australia's flag bearer with Paris swimmer Tim Hodge to carry the King's baton. Tom Jenkins will line up at fullback for the Panthers when they take on the Eels tonight. With Dylan Edwards ruled out, Isaac Tago comes onto the wing. And the Western Sydney Wanderers have defeated Canberra-based Tigers 2-0 to move into the round of 16 in the Oz Cup. That's the latest. I'm Sasha Foote.
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12: It's about 17 degrees at the moment. 19 is the top forecast for the day today. Plenty of sunshine today. It might get a bit breezy later on. For tomorrow, 17 after a frosty start tomorrow morning. Plenty of sunshine. 20 sunny on Saturday. MacArthur's home, C91.3.

0: MacArthur's Home is 291.3. It's the Baby Animals in One Word. Simon Archer here. We'll have a look at the roads for you shortly. Snow Patrol lined up. Delta's got a new song out. It's called Hologram. We're going to play that for you. I hear someone say Delta is touring next year. That'll be fun. MacArthur's Home, C91.3.
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13: Through Campbelltown, Narellan Road looking pretty quiet. Things are moving well in both directions in between the Hume Motorway and Appin Road. A little bit of congestion for the Moroxy Bypass, but it is all moving in both directions. Campbelltown Road, northbound up to the Hume Highway, all clear. And Appin Road, no problems if you do need to head down the coast. Just south of Appin, there's the roadwork zone causing light delays in both directions of Wilton Road. 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That's Lattice Traffic, MacArthur C91.3.
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0: MacArthur's home is C91.3. It's Shudo Echo is a beat for you. Hello, it's David Archer here. If ever you get the chance to see them live, they're so good. I mean, Brian Cadham, the lead singer, is really the last guy left from the original lineup. But, man, he's cool. Weekend for you shortly. Screaming Jets coming up. We're going to play Empire of the Sun as well. We'll check the roads for you too. Hey, tomorrow morning, MacArthur Breakfast with Ali. Your chance to win tickets to Titanic, A Voyage Through Time. 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
11: 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That's the latest traffic. 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

0: Macarthur's home is C91.3. It's Empire of the Sun's Walking on a Dream. Song makes me think of summer. Not much else does at the moment. It was cold this morning. Well, I said that before, but now that I've heard myself say it again, maybe I'm turning into an old man. MGMT for you shortly. Oh, the model's coming up. The Savage Garden. MacArthur's home, C91.3.
1: 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Oh, I've got it. 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Yeah!

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0: Ladies and gentlemen, for one night only, Friday, August 7, Camden Civic Centre presents the Great Elvis Spectacular. 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Thank you very much.
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3: The M5 motorway city-bound has no issues. It's about a 15-minute trip to get from the M5 M7 interchange in Prestons to the main tunnel entry in Kingsgrove. If you headed city-bound from Glenfield, Moorbank Avenue northbound is a pretty clear run up to the M5 motorway. And Cashoola, the Hume Highway is looking very clear also in either direction between the crossroads and Hoxton Park Road. Looking for blinds, curtains, shutters and more? 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T's and C's apply. That's the latest traffic. MacArthur's C91.3.
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4: Hello, I'm Sasha Foote. The Prime Minister has taken to the stage at the 50th Labor Party National Conference in Adelaide, putting the party's focus squarely on the cost of living. Anthony Albanese telling ALP members every Australian has a reason to feel the economy is not working for them, but insists these problems can be solved. The conference is held ahead of each federal election to define the party's policy platform. Reduced confidence, consecutive interest rate hikes and affordability pressures being blamed for a drop in house prices across our capital cities. Domain data for the June quarter shows Melbourne recorded the steepest decline in nearly 4 years. In Sydney, it was the first quarterly drop in 3.5 years. Chief of Economics and Research, Dr. Nicola Powell, says units were largely unaffected by the downturn.
5: But what we did see is a nudging downwards of unit prices across most of our capital cities. But I think it's the affordability edge that makes them much more attractive, much more accessible to a broader buyer group.
4: A man wanted in connection to the 1999 death of a man in a Sydney nightclub will not be extradited from Greece. James Dalamengis was wanted in relation to the death of George Yiannopoulos. Greek media is reporting an appeals court has ruled Australia's request did not meet the legal requirements for extradition. A 15-year-old boy has been charged over an alleged assault at a North Queensland school. Police will allege the teen, who did not attend the Cairns school, assaulted a 16-year-old with scissors, causing him facial and back injuries. A giant digital countdown clock is now ticking in Brisbane CBD, 6 years out until the 2032 Olympic and Paralympic Games. Past clocks were installed 500 days before the London 2012 Games and only a year ahead of the 2024 Olympics in Paris. Brisbane Lord Mayor Adrian Schrinner says it's a globally recognised symbol of anticipation.
6: From today on, they will see exactly how many days and hours and minutes until the 23rd of July 2032, the opening ceremony.
4: Also making news, the United States claims a landmark nuclear deal struck with Saudi Arabia will benefit American industry, granting the sector greater access to the Saudis' energy supply chain. Critics believe safeguards are needed to prevent the Gulf Kingdom from developing a nuclear weapon.
0: C91.3 Sport. 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
4: Checking sport this time tomorrow, our athletes will be welcomed to Glasgow for the Commonwealth Games opening ceremony. Pole vault champion Nina Kennedy has been named Australia's flag bearer, with para swimmer Tim Hodge to carry the King's baton. Tom Jenkins will line up at fullback for the Panthers when they take on the Eels tonight, with Dylan Edwards ruled out. Isaac Tago comes onto the wing, and the Western Sydney Wanderers have defeated Canberra-based Tigers 2-0 to move into the round of 16 in the Oz Cup. That's the latest. I'm Sasha Foote.
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7: It's about 18 degrees at the moment. We should get to 19 this afternoon. Should also be plenty of sunshine. A little bit of cloud for now. 17, sunny tomorrow. 20 and sunny on Saturday. MacArthur's home, C91.3.

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1: 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It's the Models, Out of Mind, Out of Sight. Hello, it's David Archer here. I've been cheering for you shortly. Play Olivia Rodrigo. Got five coming up. I'll have a look at the roads for you too. See 91.3.
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6: From Horningsea Park through Preston's, Camden Valley Way has a little bit of traffic in both directions. It is busy but moving. Through Cashoola, the Hume Highway northbound, no hassles or holdups. And all the way into Liverpool, it's a clear run. Bit of congestion in both directions of the Hume Highway in between Hoxton Park and Elizabeth Drive for Liverpool. Hoxton Park is also moving very well in both directions between the Hume Highway and the M7 motorway. Want a degree that actually gets you working? A UNSW College Applied degree gets you job ready. Applications are closing soon. Search UNSW College today. That's the latest traffic. 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

0: MacArthur's Home, you see 91.3 is fires when the lights go out. It's David Archer here. It's always fun every now and again to take a deep dive into nothing when it comes to music. I just thought, because it'd be fun, I'm going to put the song into ChatGPT and see what I can find out about it. So ChatGPT comes back and is like, oh, this song has the same name as this book, and it gives you this breakdown on the book, the breakdown on the song, and the last line says, they have nothing to do with each other. And it's like, why did ChatGPT waste all my time with that? Why was I stupid enough to ask is the other question. Derulo for you shortly. Roxette coming up. We'll play Shannon Noel. Philip Ross going to check the roads for you next. C91.3.
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10: Woodbine grass cutting crews have closed one lane of the Hume Motorway southbound exit to Campbelltown Road. Traffic slows quite quickly to 40 kilometres an hour. Narellan Road behaving through Mount Annan at Waterworth Drive, a little bit slow at the Hume Motorway on and off ramps, and also a bit of congestion in Campbelltown near Kelly Car Road. If you headed down to Wollongong, no issues, Appin Road southbound. JB Hi-Fi's big brand sellout is on now with crazy deals. 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That's latest traffic on MacArthur's C91.3.
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0: Macarthur's home is 91.3. It's Shannon Noel. We'll update your news and weather for one next. We'll have a look at the roads for you too with Philippa, then Eskimo Joe. Sam Fender, Olivia Dean lined up. And Queen. Macarthur's home, C91.3.
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5: Coming into Woodbine off the Hume Motorway southbound as you exit to Campbelltown Road. We've got grass cutting crews that have closed the left-hand lane. Traffic slows quite quickly to 40 kilometres an hour, so don't be catched unawares. The M5 and M7 all clear if you're headed back towards Preston's. The Camden Valley Way at Denham Court, no issues if you're headed south to Gregory Hills, and scattered traffic through Mount Annan on Narellan Road, but no delays between the Hume Motorway on and off ramps and the Camden Bypass. Need a sweet stop on the way home? 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That's latest traffic on Macarthur's C91.3.
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6: Hello, I'm Jefferson Shaw. The Prime Minister has opened the 50th National Labour Conference since Australia's Federation. More than 2,000 members have gathered in Adelaide to debate the party's policy platform over the next 4 days. Anthony Albanese admits some Australians are doing it tough, but he claims he's addressing economic issues. He says the country is punching above its weight in a challenging global environment.
7: The work all of us must take from this conference to the country that we love, bringing aspiration in reach of all Australians, creating opportunity for all Australians, delivering real change.
6: Fresh domain figures show house and unit prices across our capital cities fell by more than 1% in the June quarter. It marks the first quarterly decline in more than 3 years. Further drops are expected as rate hikes and the budget changes weigh on the market. New research reveals 1 in 5 Australians are skipping hygiene essentials to make ends meet. The Goods 360 report found young people are most at risk, with more than half experiencing hygiene poverty at some point. Spokesperson Alison Covington says they're doing without a number of common items.
8: Body wash, toothpaste and toothbrush, it's an everyday essential that most Australians need access to and many of us take for granted. And what that means is that in terms of mental health, it's reduced because they don't have access, and that affects their ability to attend school, education, and just everyday social events.
6: A man wanted in connection to the 1999 death of a man in a Sydney nightclub will not be extradited from Greece. James Stalamangas was wanted in relation to the death of George Ginopoulos. Greek media is reporting an appeals court has ruled Australia's request did not meet the legal requirements for extradition. Road operator Transurban estimates it'll cost up to $200,000 to remove the Pam the Bird graffiti sprayed on Melbourne's Bolt Bridge. A 22-year-old man is accused of scaling the structure to paint the infamous character. Transurban's Peter Monroe says it's expected to take crews 3 days to clean the tag off the eastern pylon.
9: Not a small little job at the top of a 140-metre pylon. This is like painting a house up in the air, 100 metres in the air.
6: And a senior Jewish leader is speaking out after he was branded an evil Zionist while visiting the site of the Bondi Beach terror attack.
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6: Checking Sport, New South Wales' most successful State of Origin coach is backing Andrew Johns to take on the job next year. Johns has been repeatedly linked to the role but is reluctant due to his lack of experience. Paul Volta, Nina Kennedy has been named Australia's flag bearer for tomorrow morning's opening ceremony at the Commonwealth Games, and Sam Constis has been named in a Cricket Australia 11 to play Bangladesh in a 3-day tour match in Darwin next month. That's the latest. I'm Jevison Shaw. More news soon.
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0: It's about 18 degrees at the moment. 19 is the top forecast for the day today. A mostly sunny day out of hands and a little breezy at times. A little cloudy for now. 17, sunny tomorrow, 20 and sunny on Saturday. 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

0: MacArthur's Home, C91.3. It's Alanis's You Learn. It's David Archer here. If ever you watch the video, she wears, I don't know, half a dozen different jackets in the video. Apparently on the day, she left with all of them. Took them all home with her. Half a luck. Shabuzi for you shortly. Alexis Jordan coming up. We'll play Dean Lewis. So have a look at the roads for you next as well with Philippa. MacArthur's Home, C91.3.
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10: Traffic a bit scattered through Campbelltown on Narellan Road between the Hume motorway on and off ramps and Kelly Carr Road. If you're travelling on the Hume southbound, taking the first Campbelltown Road exit into Woodbine, watch out for some grass cutting crews. They've got the left-hand lane closed and traffic slows quite quickly to 40 kilometres an hour. Now issues the Camden Valley Way at Leppington, the Northern Road all steady in and out of Oran Park, and the M5 and M7 running well into Sydney. 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Hurry, sale ends Monday only at Freedom. That's the latest traffic on MacArthur's C91.3.
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everybody low with a love song that he made. Find the streetlight, steps out of the shade, says something like, you and me, babe, how about it? 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

0: MacArthur's Home is C91.3. It's Dire Straits, Romeo and Juliet. According to urban legend, it was halfway through that song that the Knopfler brothers, Mark and David, decided that, you know what? We can't be in the same band together. They're brothers, they get along, but for a little while things were tense, shall we say. Because it was his younger brother David who, having left the band when the internet got going, Mark Knopfler was like, wait, I'm going to go and register the domain name Knopfler. Found out little brother, he'd beaten him to it. We'll check the roads with Philippa for you shortly. Rihanna, REM coming up. We'll play John Butler, MacArthur's Home, C91.3.
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8: The Hume Motorway through Ingleburn, there's no delays if you headed up towards the M5 and M7 in Liverpool. There's heavy traffic southbound on the Hume Highway as you approach the lights to Hoxton Park Road. That's after an earlier crash. Hume Motorway southbound into Woodbine, Campbelltown Road. The first exit is slow because of roadworks crews on the side. They've closed one lane and 40km speed limit is in place. No delays through Mount Annan, Narellan Road at Waterworth Drive past the Leisure Centre. Busy around Narellan Town Centre on the Camden Valley Way. And also lunchtime traffic around MacArthur Square, Kelly Carr Road and Bolger Street. Want your coffee made your way? Try free flavour syrups at 7-Eleven. 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Make yours at 7-Eleven. That's latest traffic on MacArthur, C91.3.
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14: Heavy traffic in Liverpool, the Hume Highway southbound from the Cumberland Highway to Hoxton Park Road. M5 running well both ways at Moorebank. No issues the M7 southbound through Hinchinbrook, and the Hume motorway is clear through Ingleburn past Brooks Road. The earlier traffic taking the Campbelltown Road exit into Woodbine has cleared up after earlier crews have left the site. Narellan Road, Campbelltown is busy at Kelly Car Road both ways, fairly steady past the Botanic Gardens. 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T's and C's apply. That's the latest traffic on MacArthur's C91.3.
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15: Hello, I'm Jefferson Shaw. The Prime Minister has delivered the keynote speech at Labor's National Conference in Adelaide. More than 2,000 Labor members have gathered to decide on the party's policy platform in the lead-up to the next election. Anthony Albanese says he understands the cost of living pressures facing many Australians, claiming he'll deliver a fairer and better future for all. A dedicated Fair Work Court has been announced by the Prime Minister in a bid to speed up the resolution of workplace disputes. The court will be made up with specialist judges with relevant experience and work alongside the Fair Work Commission. Consultation on court designs will get underway this year. There's a growing push for a royal commission into the killings of women and girls. A petition started 6 weeks ago has gained a national following weeks after the alleged murders of 4 women in just 4 days. Australian Femicide Watch founder Sharilee Moody says the domestic violence crisis won't end without taking action.
16: If you believe their deaths should be examined on a national stage, that their families deserve a national truth-telling, then that should be the one reason that you sign. Just say to yourself, what if it was my mum? What if it was my daughter?
15: If this story has raised concerns with you or someone you know, the number for help is 1-800-RESPECT. An online retailer is being taken to court accused of making false connections to victims of the Bondi terror attack. Fair Trading is seeking financial penalties against Bondi United, alleging it told customers it would donate a portion of its clothing sales to victims of the shooting. The website has since been shut down. Houthi rebels claim to have fired on two Saudi oil tankers in the Red Sea. The Iran-backed group say the vessels were targeted for violating a blockade they'd announced were implemented in the area. They claim a further 10 ships have been forced to retreat. Olympic committee leaders are feeling confident the timeline for the Brisbane 2032 Games is on track. With today marking exactly 6 years to go, a countdown clock has been unveiled in Queen Street Mall. Brisbane 2032 President Andrew Leveris says the Games budget is evolving.
5: We all are realistic that what was put in as a bid versus what actually ends up happening is subject to many things, and we've had a lot of changes to this. So we're going to be doing a bottom-up budget for our board and for the IOC for the contract next year. We just need to finalise sports and finalise the sports to venues.
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15: Checking sport, round 21 of the NRL kicks off tonight with the Eels hosting the Panthers in Parramatta. Dylan Edwards has been ruled out for the Panthers, with Thomas Jenkins to start at fullback. Pole vaulting champion Nina Kennedy will carry the Australian flag into the Commonwealth Games opening ceremony in Glasgow. Paraswimmer Tom Hodge has the honours of carrying the King's baton. And incoming coach Les Kiss has been named first Wallabies squad for next month's test series against Japan. That's the latest. I'm Jefferson Shaw.
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18: It's about 18 degrees at the moment. Plenty of sunshine for the afternoon. This afternoon, some cloud and windy at times too. 17, sunny tomorrow, 20 and sunny on Saturday. MacArthur's home, C91.3.

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1: 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Hello, it's David Archer here. David Guetta, Usher for you shortly. Have Simple Minds lined up. Philippa is going to have a look at the roads for you as well. After Aerosmith from the movie Armageddon. Do you remember that? That was a great movie. Okay, so maybe it was a little hard to believe once we took a group of miners who'd never left the planet and sent them into space. Perhaps you needed to give up on reality a bit. Still a good movie, though. Go back and watch it one day. MacArthur's Home, C91.3.

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1: No issues now. The Hume Motorway southbound into Woodbine approaching Campbelltown Road. The earlier road crews have moved on. We've got reports of an accident in Campbelltown. It's on Kelly Carr Road westbound approaching the Norellan Road traffic lights just at the back of the Catholic Club. Norellan Road starting to slow a tad past the Botanic Gardens westbound to Mount Annan Drive. Still busy around Norellan Town Centre off the Camden Valley Way and slow off the Camden Bypass northbound. 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That's latest traffic on MacArthur's C91.3.
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0: MacArthur's home, it's 91.3. It's Simple Minds, promised you a miracle. It's David Archer here. Tomorrow morning, MacArthur Breakfast with Ali. You could win a Sunday roast lunch for four. This roast lunch is at the William Inglis Hotel. If you want to see some details on it, williaminglis.com.au. This is not your average roast lunch. This is all you can eat roast lunch. On a Sunday, you want to make sure you've got nothing on Sunday afternoon. You're going to need to have a big nap after this. You can win it tomorrow morning, MacArthur Breakfast with Ali. Lizzo for you shortly. Jay Sean lined up. We'll play Taylor. Philippa is going to check the roads for you too. MacArthur's home, C91.3.
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1: In Campbelltown, an earlier accident, Kelly Car Road westbound at Norellan Road, causing a little bit of traffic. Norellan Road getting busier past the Botanic Gardens and to Waterworth Drive westbound from Hume Motorway. Hume Motorway at Ingleburn, no issues both ways. At Brooks Road, M5 and M7 fairly steady back towards Preston's as well. Starting to slow a bit, the Camden Valley Way southbound through Denham Court. Here's a great tax tip. 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That's the latest traffic on MacArthur C91.3.
0: 40k school zones are in force. 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

0: MacArthur's Home, C 91.3. It's Prince's Diamonds and Pearls. So that's one of the first songs he actually did with the New Power Generation. Up until that point, he was doing all the work himself. Like, he'd sit in his little studio, drum machine, play the instruments, put it all together on his own and go, ooh, look at that instant song. And then he decided, and who knows why, suddenly he wanted to involve a band and other people. And I reckon if you go around and ask some people, did you really want to involve a band? Like, ask some of the members of Fleetwood Mac how good it was working with the band. I reckon they'll give you a totally different story. Coldplay for you shortly. The Cure coming up. We'll play Shepherd. We'll check the roads for you next with Philippa.
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10: In Campbelltown, the earlier accident, Kelly Carr Road westbound at Narellan Road has moved on. Still be busy at Narellan Road, though, around the same area. Both ways past the Botanic Gardens, quite slow through Mount Annan and seeing some traffic at the on and off ramps to the Hume Motorway as well. In Narellan, the Camden Valley Way and the Northern Road, all busy towards a set of lights. No issues, Hume Motorway through Ingleburn. The M5 starting to slow westbound from the Georges River out towards Moorbank Avenue. 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Freedom. That's the latest traffic on MacArthur's C91.3.
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0: MacArthur's home is 91.3. Scott's on after three. He'll play Good Charlotte. Ariana Grande coming up. And see ya. 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
5: The M5 slowing from Wilpera westbound to Moorbank, approaching the Hume Highway. At Casula, getting onto the Hume motorway, there's no issues southbound, and travelling down through Ingleburn, there's no delays. At Preston, the Camden Valley Way really slow both ways past Benira Road. Traffic building on Narellan Road as well now through Mount Annan. Westbound from the Hume motorway and out towards Waterworth Drive is quite busy. No issues Appin Road if you're travelling home from Wollongong. Want a degree that actually gets you working? A UNSW College Applied degree gets you job ready. Applications closing soon, so search UNSW College today. That's the latest traffic on MacArthur's C91.3.
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6: Hello, I'm Jefferson Shaw. Unions hope a newly announced Fair Work Court will be up and running next year. The dedicated Workplace Relations Court will be made up of specialist judges with relevant experience and will work alongside the Fair Work Commission to speed up dispute resolution. The Prime Minister says consultation on its design will begin this year. ACTU Secretary Sally McManus says workers have been waiting for this since the Industrial Relations Court was abolished in 1997.
7: We'd like to see it set up next year, you know, or as soon as possible, but we want to aim for next year, because once you work out those details, there should be no reason why this isn't fast-tracked.
6: Australia's jobless rate has risen slightly in June and now sits at 4.4%. Just over 76,000 jobs were created over the month, but well over half are part-time. The data shows while people are holding down work, they're also doing fewer hours. Labor has launched an all-out assault on One Nation as the party threatens its vote. More than 2,000 Labor members are gathered in Adelaide for its national conference. There's growing concern at the growing popularity of One Nation, which is now level-pegging with Labor. South Australian Premier Peter Malinauskas says the Pauline Hanson-led outfit offers no credible solutions.
8: Now, isn't that who we want in the job? Someone who will fight for the people he cares about? Someone who's unafraid to make a few tough decisions. The people of Australia don't need a cheap imitation of global populism. We need someone who gets things done.
6: A Taiwanese woman who attempted to murder a Toowoomba man has been sentenced to 11 years behind bars. The 24-year-old was in an on-again, off-again relationship with a woman in her 40s who was poisoning his food and drink to prevent him from travelling home. Local reports found in one instance she created a form refusing his admission into intensive care. Tens of thousands of Victorian teachers have walked out of classrooms today to strike as their pay dispute drags on. Thousands have rallied in Melbourne, marching to state parliament, turning up the heat on the Allan government after almost a year of failed negotiations. The mass walkout comes after the latest offer. They're holding out for a 35% pay hike over 3 years. And New South Wales drivers are now being assured there's no plan to replace the human review of mobile phone and seatbelt camera images with AI.
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6: Checking Sport West's Tigers coach Benji Marshall believes they need to get out of their own heads to bounce back from last week's 32-0 drubbing against the Bulldogs. They head down the Hume Highway this week to face the Raiders in the nation's capital on Saturday afternoon. Former Swans coach John Longmire has officially ruled himself out of the race for Carlton and Essendon coaching jobs, and the Stingers have defeated Italy 15-14 to advance to the women's semi-finals at the Water Polo World Cup finals at Olympic Park. That's the latest. I'm Jefferson Shaw.
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9: Tell you what, the wind has certainly picked up this afternoon, but still a lot of sunshine, blue sky kicking around. At the moment, sitting at 18 degrees. And thankfully, this sun hanging around for the next couple of days. 17 and sunny tomorrow, 20 and sunny on Saturday, mostly sunny and 19 on Sunday. Even Monday, Tuesday, we're going to be seeing the big yellow ball in the sky. How good is that? No need for an umbrella the next couple of days. It's the way home. MacArthur's home. C91.3.

Ariana's new one. It's Hate That I Made You Love Me. This is The Way Home. I'm MacArthur's Home, C91.3. Hello, you're with Scott. I got a whole heap of winning to be done, the Savo. Yes, sir. Up for grabs. Playing the piano puzzle, your chance to win dinner for two at Jude's Cafe Bar Brasserie, Campbelltown Catholic Club. Look, the short and tall of it is, I'm going to play you the piano version of a song, and you just need to tell me correctly by title and artist what song it is. Today's, I think you'll get it, but it may need you to scratch the noggin a little bit. Keep the number handy, 46289913. A little later on in the show, Flip and I are going to be chatting about wedding songs. And no, not our wedding songs. Flip wishes. Wedding songs. If you're going to a wedding and they're told, request a song, what song are you requesting? Flip and I have each picked a song. I'll tell you what they are a little later on. Up next, who wants a free footy? Place my footy tips in C91.3's NRL footy tipping comp. That's next for The Way Home.

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1: Travelling home on the M7 southbound through Horsley Park. We've got a truck that's broken down. It's just before you get to Elizabeth Drive. Otherwise, all clear following on down to Preston. The M5 under speed westbound from Riverwood to Moorbank. No issues. Hugh Motorway through Ingleburn at Brooks Road. Starting to slow through Preston's Camden Valley Way in both ways of Binnira Road and westbound approaching the Bringelly Road lights. Camden Valley Way down through Denham Court's quite slow and you're on the brakes on Narellan Road westbound out of Campbelltown from the Hume Motorway out to Waterworth Drive. Need a sweet stop on the way home? 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It's latest traffic on MacArthur's C91.3.
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C.

0: good song, this one. It's Arrested Development's Mr. Wendell. For the way home, on MacArthur's home, C91.3, 18 degrees at the moment, a lot of blue sky and sunshine, but the wind is picking up as well, so you might need a jacket as the afternoon goes on. I'll keep an eye on the mercury for you as well. C91.3's NRL footy tipping comp, the beautiful game of rugby league, round 21 kicks off tonight. Yeah, thanks for that, Gus. And the end of the season is in sight, which means the end of footy tipping is close at hand. Oh. I know. There is money up for grabs. In C91.3's NRL footy tipping comp, $5,000 goes to first place, $3,000 goes to second, $2,000 goes to third. That's come the end of the season, but we still got 7 rounds to go. Make sure you're getting those tips in c913.com.au. Tonight kicks off with the Battle of the West. It is the Parramatta Eels versus the Penrith Panthers at Combank Stadium for both teams. It's their home ground, so hopefully it's going to be a packed out stadium for them. Some big news in the world of rugby league kicking around is that Jermet Shibasaki from the Brisbane Broncos. He's the newest recruit to the Perth Bears. He'll be in their squad for 2027 when they all kick off. And then more news about the PNG Chiefs. Looks like they are chasing one Cameron Munster. Yep, from Melbourne Storm. Is he or is he not going to be signing with the inaugural team of the PNG Chiefs? Apparently, the club has given him permission to be able to chat with other parties. I don't know. Cameron Munster seems pretty loyal to the Melbourne Storm, if you ask me. And if you even think about... not tipping the West Tigers this week. If you think the Raiders are going to be better than the Tigers...
1: sit down!
0: Yeah, I've got to find more uses to use Barnaby. Sit down. The West Tigers, they are going to get it done. There is noise galore, but the Tigers are going to put it behind them. Hopefully. Maybe. Please, I'm begging you. It really is getting to that point where it's begging, isn't it? You just want some points on the board for the West Tigers. So, I need you, that's you listening, to place my footy tips. Whether you're old, whether you're young, whether you know nothing or everything about rugby league, ring me, 462-89913. Place my footy tips for round 21. Now, at this stage, it's just a glorified guessing competition. Glorified guessing, because you don't know who's going to win. You really cannot pick it. So tell me who to tip this week. I'll give you a free football. Whether you're old, whether you're young, you know lots or you know nothing. You're picking the team because of the pretty colours. Good. Ring me. 462-89913. Place my footy tips. Bieber's got new music. This is Speed Demon. I'll put it on for you next. And we'll check in with Flip for the latest on the road. C91.3. Call me. Place my footy tips.
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1: At Camps Creek, a truck and car accident on Elizabeth Drive at Western Roads, very slow in both directions. And coming home via the M7 at Horsley Park, a truck breakdown southbound near Saxony Road, which is halfway towards Elizabeth Drive. No issues, Hume Motorway from Preston southbound all the way to Narellan Road, but Narellan Road now becoming a car park out of Campbelltown. It's crawling from Gilchrist Drive westbound to Waterworth Drive. 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That's latest traffic on MacArthur's C91.3.
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0: And look, at this stage of the game, round 21, it's basically a glorified guessing competition because anybody can beat anybody and there is no rhyme or reason for who's going to win. But let's get your tips in. C913.com.au to place yours. Lauren's in Spring Farm. She's going to place mine. Lauren, how's your Thursday been?
2: Yeah, pretty good. How's yours?
0: Oh, yeah, I've been here. I got up. I went to the shops. All right, question without notice for you, Lauren. You got a grandmother who's turning 92 years old. What do you buy her as a present?
2: Oh, gosh. I mean, she probably have most things, so I don't even know.
0: Well, I decided I'm going to get her a new linen set.
2: Okay.
0: Like soft towels, hand towels, face washer. What do you reckon?
2: Yeah, beautiful. I mean, you can never have too many linen sets.
0: Look, I like that. You can never have too many linen sets. Lauren, I trust your judgment, which is why I'm leaving my footy tips in your hands this week. Do you think you're up for the task?
2: Sure, let's do it.
0: Let's go, Lauren. All right, just for giving me a buzz, you won a free football. Congrats. You need to tell me who's going to win, Eels or the Panthers tonight?
2: Panthers.
0: Oh, okay. I agree with you in theory, but at this stage of the game, it really is anybody's game, isn't it, Lauren? The Newcastle Knights v. the Roosters tomorrow.
2: Roosters.
0: I would have gone the Knights. I can disagree with you, but I'll go with whatever you say, Lauren. The Rabbits v. the Storm.
2: Rabbits.
0: Oh, okay. Odd one. Here we go. Raiders versus the West Tigers. Get this one right, Lauren.
2: I mean, it has to be Tigers.
0: It does, Lauren. Of course it does. the Doggies v. the Warriors.
2: Doggies.
0: Cowboys v. the Broncos. It's a Queensland derby.
2: Oh, Cowboys?
0: Cowboys. I would have gone Cowboys too. The Dragons v. the Titans. It's the Battle of the Cellar Dwellers.
2: Dragons.
0: When you're battling it out for 17th spot on the ladder, I don't really care who you're tipping.
2: The
0: Seagulls v. the Sharks.
2: Eagles.
0: And the Dolphins have a bye this week, which means, Lauren, you've got yourself a free footy.
2: Amazing. Thank you so much. My son will love it.
0: He'll have a great time with it. C91.3's NRL footy tipping comp. 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
3: Traffic's heavy on the M5 westbound from Reesby to Moorbank. On the M7, it's slow southbound through Horsley Park because of a truck breakdown. It clears from Elizabeth Drive, though. At Camps Creek, a two-truck and car accident. Elizabeth Drive, it's slowing traffic both ways at Western Road. Crawling the Camden Valley Way southbound through Denham Court and through Bardia. Campbelltown Road also struggling. Narellan Road, you're on the brakes westbound out of Campbelltown from Gilchrist Drive all the way out to Waterworth Drive. Save up to 40% on lounges at Domain. 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That's latest traffic on MacArthur's C91.3.
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Your latest news, weather, traffic just around the corner. After 4, Flip and I are chatting about what songs he's requesting at a wedding. I've got some thoughts, so does she. I wonder whether we're on the same wavelength. We'll talk about wedding songs up next. Shakira's on the way, play the Crowdies, and an artist who has, if you believe the headlines,

0: 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I'll tell you who it is next for the way home.
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8: Travelling home on the M5, slow from Beverly Hills westbound to Moorbank, and on the Hume Highway near the M5 southbound, there's an accident that's been reported, delays back into Liverpool. Also very busy, Preston's, Camden Valley Way at Beneera Road, slow southbound Camden Valley Way at Denham Court Road, and bumper to bumper out of Campbelltown to Rellan Road, virtually from Kelly Carr Road all the way out to Waterworth Drive, slowing both ways through Smeaton Grange as well. And the Northern Road, slow southbound through Harrington Park. The Sydney Boat Show returns to the Sydney Showground next week, July 30 to August 2nd. 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That's the latest traffic. MacArthur's C91.3.
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9: Hello, I'm Jevison Shaw. The Prime Minister has railed against One Nation and its leader Pauline Hanson without mentioning either by name. Anthony Albanese has used his speech to the National Labour Conference to blast Conservative politics. Latest polling shows One Nation's primary vote is equal to that of Labour on 30%. Mr Albanese says being a party of grievance without any solutions doesn't work.
10: And while you can go a long way in politics for a long time by raging against a system that you're a part of without a plan to fix it, that doesn't build anything. It doesn't change anything.
9: Fair Trading is taking an online business to court over claims it engaged in unconscionable conduct in the aftermath of the Bondi terror attack. Bondi United is being accused of falsely claiming a share of its clothing sales would go to victims of the shooting. The website was taken down once it became aware of the investigation into possible profiteering. Fair Trading's Andrew Fluro says it will be alleged the store was in breach of consumer law.
11: We also allege that Bondi United misled consumers by claiming its founder had a personal connection to Bondi shooting victims when we say they didn't have that connection.
9: The Australian economy has added just over 76,000 jobs over the past month, but most are part-time. Latest data shows a slight increase in the overall unemployment rate to 4.4% in June. This is because more people are in the market actively looking for work, confident they'll land some sort of job. As Brisbane marks 6 years until the 2032 Olympic Games, grand plans for the National Aquatic Centre have been unveiled, though key specifics remain up in the air. Neither the construction timeline nor the final pool design has been released, but the state governments say the venue will seat 8,000 post-games, with temporary capacity at 25,000 for Olympic spectators. Lord Mayor Adrian Schrinner says those figures could shift to keep costs in check.
12: Costs are going up month by month. And so you have to make adjustments to the plan, and that's exactly what's happening. It's a responsible thing to do. But I think the legacy outcome, the venue will be amazing. We've got the best people working on it. Everyone is focused on getting the best possible outcome here.
9: And the estranged brother of an Australian Olympian has received a 12-month suspended jail sentence for his role in an international cryptocurrency scam.
1: C91.3 Sport. 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
9: Checking Sport, Melbourne Storm star Cameron Munster has been granted permission to negotiate with the PNG Chiefs. The Maroons and Kangaroos 5-8 comes off contract at the end of next season. The Roosters are refusing to rush back prop Lindsay Collins from his latest bout of concussion. Panthers fullback Dylan Edwards has been ruled out of tonight's clash with the Eels due to a head laceration, and Sam Constis has been named in a Cricket Australia 11 to play Bangladesh in a 3-day tour match. That's the latest. I'm Jefferson Shaw.
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0: Still a bit of wind kicking around the Savo, but a whole heap of blue sky and sunshine as well. At the moment, 17 degrees. The sun's back out again tomorrow. Tops of 17 for your Friday. 20 and sunny on Saturday, much the same for Sunday. C91.3.
13: Ladies up in here tonight. No fighting. We got the refugees. No fighting. Over here.

and repeat it. This is The Way Home on C91.3. Yes, it was Ed Sheeran, the Ginger Ninja, who, if you can believe the headlines, has installed a root cellar in his back garden to keep his vegetables, his cheese and his wine cool and at consistent temperatures. Said to have cost him around about £20,000, which is almost $40,000. Yep, without electricity, this outdoor cellar is going to keep cheese, wine and vegetables at a consistent 8 to 15 degrees Celsius without the need for electricity. It's partially buried underground and covered by an earth mound for total and complete insulation. Tell me you have too much money without telling me you have too much money. Come on, Ed, your everyday Westinghouse, it has a crisper for a reason. The crowd is for you now. We'll check in with Flip for the latest on the roads. David Lee Roth's on the way as well. Speaking of Flip, we are chatting wedding songs up next. You go to a wedding, you get the RSVP, and it says, request a song. What are you picking? We'll give you our suggestions next for The Way Home.

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1: At Casula, the Hume Highway reports of an accident southbound just under the M5. Delays back into Liverpool towards the Cumberland Highway. Slow, Campbelltown Road through Bardia both ways and also through St Andrews at Raby Road. Norellan Road out of Campbelltown, westbound crawling out towards Waterworth Drive into Mount Annan. Very heavy now in Norellan, Camden Valley Way and the Northern Road in all directions. And the Camden Valley Way southbound through Gregory Hills is also slow to Gregory Hills Drive. Coming home from Douglas Park, no issues. Hume Motorway northbound, just slow Picton Road at the Hume Motorway on and off ramps. 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That's the latest traffic on MacArthur's C91.3.
0: C

0: David Lee Roth's California Girls. The way home on MacArthur's home scene, 91.3, 17 degrees at the moment. Flip's going to check the latest on the roads. Flip, you're just telling me that they used to play this song, California Girls, at weddings all the time.
1: Yeah, but the Beach Boys version, not this one.
0: Oh,
1: I am okay. Way older than you, by the way. So, you know, when this song came out, it wasn't that far away from the 80s. Now it's another 40 years plus, you know.
0: I wasn't bringing the age debate into it.
1: I'm happy too.
0: I'm here chatting weddings. Because a classic flip, getting invited to a wedding, and it seems to be, like, I went to a wedding maybe 6 months ago when this happened, and a couple of others, my old housemates got married, and as part of the RSVP, it says, request a song. Yep. What song would you like to hear at our wedding? Now, I always pick the same song.
1: Really?
0: Because I know it's a belter. And there are just some songs that always get played at weddings.
1: Yes.
0: The good, the bad, the ugly, I mean.
1: Yeah.
0: You can't go past it. If you are not getting up to do the Macarena at a wedding, then you're really not their friend, are you? People singing the horses at the top of their lungs is pretty, pretty common for any Aussie wedding. And while we're on the topic of doing a bit of dancing, Flip.
1: Yeah. What's next? Yeah, that's a classic.
0: Yep. I can never remember which order it is, whether it's out first or back first.
1: Yeah. I'm starting to hyperventilate thinking about the exhaustion of doing the Nutbush.
0: Do you know what? It's tough. It is trying to get through the Nutbush after a couple of lemonades. You go, no, thank you. So, Flip, we challenged ourselves today.
1: Yeah.
0: What song are you requesting at a wedding? And I mean, it does depend on whether they're, if you're going to a parent's wedding as opposed to a friend's wedding.
1: Correct.
0: Or a family member's wedding.
1: Or a wedding in the 40s or a wedding in the 20s.
0: True,
1: it's all different
0: too,
1: 100%.
0: It does get different, but I always pick the same song because my song is very consistent. Now, you don't know what my song is. I don't know what your song is.
1: We're going to be very different.
0: We probably are. I'm throwing a curveball in because I asked my girlfriend, Brittany, what she would pick.
1: Ooh.
0: And Brittany is a musical theatre girly. Loves Wicked and is obsessed with Hamilton. Like her most listened to songs are off the Hamilton sound.
1: She hasn't picked like The Greatest Showman or something, has she?
0: Nah, right. Hamilton. She can sing the musical Hamilton. It's a very good musical, but she can sing that back to front. So if for any wedding song, I've expected her to pick something that would be like a sing along song.
1: Yeah.
0: She has gone so far out left field, it's not funny.
1: What?
0: Yeah. This is what my girlfriend Brittany goes, this song at every wedding. Every wedding?
1: This is like at 1, 2 a.m. just before the door's about to shut and you get kicked out.
0: This is Darude Sandstorm. She said, nah, we played this at my sister's wedding. Exactly. Your sister got married when she was in her 20s. Like,
1: wow.
0: It's a good song for your 20s, but
1: I wouldn't be dancing to this. I'd be under the table, like, blocking my ears.
0: I was very surprised when Brittany picked a EDM song, electronic dance music. She picked that to be a song of choice at a wedding. Like, it's not for me.
1: Okay.
0: I think it's a great song, but I don't know whether it's a wedding song. Because
1: different side of Brit now, I'm seeing.
0: Is anyone bringing, like, you know how they're all wearing the ski goggles?
1: Yeah.
0: And they're all partying. Who's wearing ski goggles to a wedding? What are you doing?
1: I think that when this song comes, this is like the invitation for all the grandparents to leave.
0: Yeah, pretty much.
1: Yes.
0: If you're over 50, get out.
1: They've lasted that long by the time that song comes on.
0: So that was what my girlfriend picked. That's what Brittany picked. Flip, you've given me one to pick as well.
1: Yep.
0: Tell me about yours.
1: This shows my age because this used to be at every wedding when I was a kid, like the 80s, definitely. Late 80s, maybe early 90s. I haven't been to a wedding that this has played because it's very dorky and very cheesy. But anyone that's my age, you know, over 40-something and closer to the 5-something,
0: okay,
1: they'll remember this one.
0: Flip's request.
1: Yeah.
0: No, why are we playing this?
1: No, it's a joke. I've picked another one. I wanted to get your reaction because when you think weddings, this used to be played back in the 80s, way before you were born.
0: Well before I was born.
1: You can get this off. I picked another one.
0: Okay, is this your real one?
1: This is my real one.
0: Okay, let's go. Oh, Choice.
1: Is that good?
0: Choice.
1: I've redeemed myself, eh?
0: Yep, anything that gets the crowd up and moving. You want to have a bit of a sing-along at the wedding.
1: Yep.
0: You can just imagine everybody arm in arm after a couple of strong cokes.
1: This is like one of the last songs when everyone's hugging each other and it's been a great day and having a few sums. Yeah.
0: Yep,
1: definitely.
0: Cool. I like it. All right, my choice, Flip. I reckon it goes off. Every wedding I've been to, I've requested it. It goes off without a hitch. Do you love it?
1: Yeah, I do.
0: Gonna keep me down. It's
1: Chumbawamba.
0: A good song. Tumbawumba's chub thumping.
1: Chub thumping.
0: Chumbawumba. See, now I'm already in the wedding mood. I'm getting too excited. Wedding songs. If you're going to a wedding, pick any of those songs. I'll go off without a hitch.
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1: At Liverpool, there's a 2-car crash on Hume Highway at Elizabeth Drive. Traffic very slow in both directions. Also at Casula, reports of a crash the Hume Highway southbound just past the M5 with delays back into Liverpool. Coming home via the M7, the earlier truck breakdown at Horsley Park has moved on a little bit slow over the Horsley Drive, then fairly clear down to Preston's. M5 still crawling westbound from Rearsby out towards Moorbank. No issues Hume Motorway at Ingleburn. Traffic on Narellan Road starting to ease a little bit out of Campbelltown. Still slow from the Hume Motorway on and off ramps westbound to Waterworth Drive. 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That's the latest traffic on MacArthur's C91.3.
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0: Alex Warren's Fever Dream. This is the way home. MacArthur's home. C91.3. Just been chatting with Flip about songs that you request at weddings. When you get the RSVP or the save the date in the mail and it says, what song would you like to hear on our wedding day? We all have a number of suggestions. I always pick this one. Because to me, Chumbawamba's Tub Thumping, it is timeless, it is classic, and it just suits any mood of the wedding. But Shelley has given me a buzz. Shelley, tell me, what song played at your wedding?
1: I had one at my wedding, which everyone looked sideways and couldn't work it out. It was Wedding Cake Island by Midnight Oil. It's just basically something Midnight Oil did as an instrumental. It does pick up a little bit sort of in the song. It's a bit slow at first. And everyone's just looking at me going, were you drunk when you thought of that?
0: Okay, was it your wedding, Shelley?
1: Yep, my wedding.
0: First dance song?
1: Yep.
0: Really? Okay. I've actually...
1: You should have seen some of the people dancing to it, though. It was fun.
0: Yeah, right, fair. I've actually never heard it before. I don't imagine it was one of the popular songs of Midnight Oil.
1: No, I think it was off the album Diesel and Duff.
0: It's a full instrumental song. If you haven't heard it, it's actually all right. Wedding Cake Island. Maybe put that on the playlist for your next wedding. We'll check in with Flip for the latest on the roads next. Macklemore's coming up. Play Men at Work.
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9: The M5 at Casula, a crash reported city-bound on the motorway just past the M7. Delays are back onto the Hume motorway towards the Campbelltown Road overpass. Southbound is also quite slow past the site. Then from Macquarie Links down all the way to Narellan Road, there's no delays. Camden Valley Way slow through Smeaton Grange down to Narellan Road. Narellan Road slow westbound out of Campbelltown past the University and out to Mount Annan Drive past the Botanic Gardens. No issues happen or Picton Roads if you're coming home from Wollongong. Picton Road though through Bingara Gorge is slow approaching the Hume motorway. and into Picton, there's delays. Remembrance Drive in towards Argyle Street southbound. KFC have just wrapped up a new Christmas in July daily deal. Unwrap 10 for $10 wicked boneless, only available today until 10 p.m. Pick up only via the app on 23rd July. That's the latest traffic on MacArthur's C91.3.
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0: time, C91.3, 5 o'clock's here, your latest news, weather, traffic up next, then another round of the piano puzzle. Can you guess the song just by hearing it as a piano cover? If you can, I'll give you dinner for two at Jude's Cafe Bar Brasserie, Campbelltown Catholic Club. Keep the number handy, 4628 9913. The piano puzzle is up next. How good's this song? It's G Flip's Bed on Fire, ready to roll after 5 o'clock. Avicii's on the way as well, plus Starship. The piano puzzle inside the next 20 minutes for the way home on C91.3.
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2: 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C91.3.
3: Coming home from the city, the M5 slow westbound from Beverly Hills to Moorebank. City bound from the Hume motorway onto the M5 at Casula. Just near Beach Road, there's a multi-vehicle accident. It's causing delays in both directions. Preston's Camden Valley Way slow at Bonera Road. Cowpasture Road slow under the M7 southbound as well to Horningsea Park. There's no delays on Campbelltown Road through St Andrews at Raby Road. Northbound through Woodbine slow past Blackson Road. Norellan Road, a car park out of Campbelltown westbound again from Gilchrist Drive to Waterworth Drive, and busy in Norellan at the lights in Northern Road and the Camden Valley Way. Make your drive to work, home, or the shops rewarding with hundreds of return points across New South Wales. Search Return and Earn Near Me for one that's on your way. That's latest traffic on MacArthur C91.3.
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4: Hello, I'm Jefferson Shaw. Origin Energy has confirmed a data security incident after a hacker claimed to have accessed information belonging to around 2 million customers. In a statement to the ASX, the energy giant says it's working to understand the total number of impacted customers, and any who may have been affected will be contacted. Origin also says the data may include incomplete credit card or bank account information. Industry groups say another layer of bureaucracy won't fix Australia's complex industrial relations system. Labor has announced it will set up a standalone Fair Work Commission to simplify and speed up the handling of industrial disputes. The Australian Resources and Energy Employer Association's Tom Reid says the previous Industrial Relations Court was abolished for a reason.
5: Because it duplicated existing courts whilst adding no value. We need to see meaningful reform to the underpinning industrial relations laws. Our IR system is too complex and too difficult to administer in the first place.
4: A man wanted in connection to the 1999 death of a man in a Sydney nightclub will not be extradited from Greece. James Dalamangas was wanted in relation to the death of George Giannopoulos. Greek media is reporting an appeals court has ruled Australia's request did not meet the legal requirements for extradition. Sydney's housing market has been cooling for months, even before the federal budget and included tax changes were revealed. The latest Domain figures show prices dropped about $60,000 in the 3 months to December. Domain's chief economist Nicola Powell says another rate hike would further put downward pressure on prices.
6: We are expecting prices to continue to move downwards. We have to remember that this is just the beginning of the downturn for Sydney, but it's also that timely reminder that we've just come out of strong rates of property price growth.
4: A reptile park has marked a major milestone in its production of life-saving antivenom. Australian Reptile Park has recorded its earliest funnel web spider egg sac for the season. Spider keeper Emma Tini says the sac will give the park up to 200 spiderlings to raise over the next 4 to 5 years.
7: But when we have them mature into a male, they go into our antivenom program, and that's where we will collect the venom, and then the venom is sent off to create that life-saving antivenom.

0: has re-signed for another four seasons. That's the latest. I'm Jefferson Shaw.
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2: 16 degrees this evening, a clear night on our hands. The chance of rain, slim to none. How good's this? The sun's back out again tomorrow to wrap up the working week. Tops of 17, sunny and 20 on Saturday, 19 and partly cloudy on Sunday. C91.3.

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Last night I heard from Chanel telling me about Harrington Park Scorpion Softball Club registrations for the new season for 2026 and 27. They are now open. There's a couple of come and try days coming up on the 3rd of August and the 17th of August. 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Let's make making friends as adults even easier. Shawnee Mendes on the way. Flip's got your traffic next. Here's Star.

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1: In Liverpool, still delays the Hume Highway at Elizabeth Drive in both directions after an earlier crash. The M5 at Casula, an earlier accident. The Citybound at Beach Road just past the M7. We've still got delays back onto the Hume motorway, even though the accident has cleared. Southbound on the Hume, no issues. Down towards Narellan Road, Camden Valley Way through Denham Court, crawling southbound as well. Narellan Road, the heaviest out of Campbelltown, westbound from Kelly Car Road to the Hume motorway on and off ramps, then scattered out towards Waterworth Drive. 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That's latest traffic on MacArthur's C91.3.
0: See.

0: 16 degrees this evening. It's getting chilly out there. This is The Way Home. MacArthur's Home, C91.3, 4628 9913. You need that number.
1: 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Piano Puzzle.
0: Yeah, brand new game I've brought to The Way Home called The Piano Puzzle. Our chance to win a dinner for two at Jude's Cafe Bar Brasserie at Campbelltown Catholic Club. Jude's.com.au. Jump online and check out the menu. And when I say the menu, I mean both of them, but definitely have a look at the cocktail menu. They have a thing called a Neapolitan cocktail, and it's like the ice cream, Neapolitan. It's just good. That's all I need to say about it. It is real good. Try it for yourself next time you're at Jude's Cafe Bar Brasserie, Campbelltown Catholic Club. You want to win a free dinner? Of course you do. 4628 9913. Give me a buzz. I'm going to play you the piano version of a song. You're only going to hear somebody playing the keys because in the center of Jude's Cafe Bar Brasserie, there is a massive grand piano. And the night that I went there with my girlfriend, Brittany, there was somebody in the center playing the keys. And they weren't your traditional piano songs. They were modern pop songs and stuff that we play here at C91.3. And I recognized them and thought, wow, that's real clever. That is very, very clever. He's talented, this bloke. So if you can tell me what the song is by title and artist just from hearing the piano version, 4628 9913, I'll give you a dinner for two at Jude's Cafe Bar Brasserie. Try this one for size. You ready?

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I can see the clock starting to turn. 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Tell me by title and artist, what's this?

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0: 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C91.3.
1: No surprise, Narellan Road still very slow out of Campbelltown, crawling from around the hospital at Appin Road westbound past the university and over the Hume motorway, crawling between Mount Annan Drive and Waterworth Drive as well. The Camden Valley Way slow southbound through Smeaton Grange to Narellan Road, starting to slow Harrington Park, the Northern Road southbound as well towards Narellan Town Centre. Bit of traffic in Camden at the end of the Camden Bypass near Burragarang Road, slow both ways, and Picton Road at Bungara Gorge westbound to the Humes also congested. 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It's big time only on Royal Caribbean. That's the latest traffic on Macarthur's C91.3.

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0: Yeah, 462-89913. 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Louis Capaldi's Someone You Love. 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
14: Still not fun coming home on the M5. Slow from Padstow westbound to Moorbank. Citybound at Casula on the M5. Still a bit slow. That's after an earlier crash. Traffic trying to recover. Narellan Road out of Campbelltown. Slow westbound from Kelly Car Road to the Hume Motorway on and off ramps. And then a little bit slow approaching the Leisure Centre at Waterworth Drive. Camden Valley Way southbound through Smeaton Grange, crawling to the lights at Narellan Town Centre. 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That's latest traffic on MacArthur's C91.3.
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0: The Rogue Traders and Voodoo Child, C91.3, 6 o'clock is here. Your latest news, weather, traffic up next. Then 6 p.m. it is Playmore. Two songs back to back that fit the mold of today's chosen category. Here's a clue.
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3: Coming home by the Hume Motorway, northbound from Picton Road up through Douglas Park, there's no delays. Southbound through Ingleburn past Brooks Road, it's all clear as well. Narellan Road starting to ease a bit out of Campbelltown westbound, still slow around the Hume Motorway on and off ramps and past the Botanic Gardens westbound towards Waterworth Drive. Traffic on the Camden Valley Way through Smeaton Grange has eased, and so too the Northern Road southbound travelling through Harrington Park. Raise It is a simple process to support you to raise concerns about you or your loved one's condition getting worse in hospital. 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That's the latest traffic on MacArthur's C91.3.
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4: Hello, I'm Jefferson Shaw. Energy provider Origin has confirmed it's been caught up in a data security incident. In a statement to the ASX, the energy giant says it's working to understand the total number of impacted customers, saying any who have been affected will be contacted. Origin is warning the data may include incomplete credit card or bank account information, as well as names, addresses, and contact information. The shadow immigration minister says putting a time limit on asylum claims would be complete and utter madness. Labor members at the party's national conference will debate a motion to allow illegal immigrants to be freed from detention if their protection claim is unresolved after 90 days. John O'Donoghue admits asylum claims need to be processed faster, but he says the 90-day rule would make it too easy to game the system.
5: I can tell you now that there would be lawyers out there who'd go, right, the metric of success here is kicking a case down the road for 90 days and then my client is able to get asylum in Australia. That's all they'd have to do.
4: The opposition leader has made a lightning trip to Adelaide where the ALP's conference is taking place. Angus Taylor believes some of the policies being discussed by Labor would make life harder for business. He's also met with small food stall owners at Adelaide Central Market to hear their concerns. The establishment of a Fair Work Court is being welcomed by unions who say it'll fast-track justice for workers. The federal government says the new court will make the dispute resolution process simpler, fairer and faster for employees and businesses. ACTU Secretary Sally McManus says workers pursuing underpayment claims in the current system can wait years for a ruling and the cost often outweighs the money they're owed.
6: It shouldn't be complicated to do these things. It shouldn't involve having to employ expensive lawyers. It shouldn't be like a whole system that's just so hard to navigate. So, you know, bringing in this court for workers so they can get their issues resolved is a fantastic thing.
4: An online retailer is being taken to court accused of making false connections to victims of the Bondi terror attack. Fair Trading is seeking financial penalties against Bondi United, alleging it told customers it would donate a portion of its clothing sales to victims of the shooting. The website has since been shut down. And overseas, Houthi rebels claim to have fired on two Saudi oil tankers in the Red Sea.
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4: Checking sport, the struggling Sea Eagles are vowing to honour their past players with a victory over the Sharks on Sunday. This week is Golden Eagles round with Manly celebrating its 80th anniversary. Tigers playmaker Adam Dewey is sensationally withdrawn from Saturday's clash with the Raiders after a selection disagreement with coach Benji Marshall. And new Wallabies coach Les Kiss says Joseph Suwili will remain at outside centre, resisting calls to move him to wing or fullback. That's the latest. I'm Jefferson Shaw.
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7: It'll be good to see some sunshine over the next couple of days. 17 and sunny tomorrow, 20 and sunny on Saturday, 19 and cloudy on Sunday. That sun continuing into early next week. A clear night on our hands tonight. Right now, just 14 degrees.
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7: It is 6 p.m. It is Play More. Two songs back to back that fit the mold of today's chosen category. July 23rd, Happy National Vanilla Ice Cream Day, largely believed to be the most popular flavour.

of ice cream worldwide. I don't know about that. Who came up with that? Have you tasted a Golden Gay Time? My, oh my. The origins of vanilla ice cream supposedly go back nearly 4,000 years. Now, some change in the dessert aisle at Coles and Woolies. You might have noticed recently, if you've got eagle eyes, they now sell ice cream and frozen desserts. And you think, hey, they look the same. Do they taste the same? Yeah, they taste pretty similar. But are they the same? No, they are not. Yep, I know. So ice cream, there is a legal definition of what constitutes as ice cream. There needs to be a certain percentage of milk fat in a product to call it ice cream. Now, these frozen desserts that you might see that may be saving you a dollar here and there, they actually encompass more of the frozen treats section but don't meet the strict criteria for ice cream, so they can't be called ice cream. They often use a substitute or other fats like vegetable oils instead of milk fats. So, yes, they may look the same. Yes, they may smell the same. But are they the same? Oh, no, they are not. So today, 6 p.m., it is Playmore Vanilla Ice Cream. See you in 1.

Prince and Cream for Vanilla Ice Cream Day on MacArthur's Home, C91.3. Obviously going hand in hand with Vanilla Ice and Ice Ice Baby, so you get Vanilla Ice Cream. Come on, you're picking up what I'm putting down. Teddy Swims for you now. Jolly on Patch on the way. Play Boom Crash Opera. We'll check the roads next. It's The Way Home, MacArthur's Home, C91.3.

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1: Moorbank on the M5, a breakdown eastbound off-ramp to Heathcote Road, blocking lane 3. That's setting traffic back onto the Hume motorway at the Preston Slip. Slowing in Blairmount for the Hume motorway south towards Narellan Road. A bumper-to-bumper run in Mount Annan for Narellan Road westbound approaching Waterworth Drive. 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That's the latest traffic. 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
0: See?

0: Boom Crash Opera's Onion Skin, 14 degrees at the moment. This is the way home, MacArthur's home, C91.3. Flip, let's chat plane news. Now, Flip, I'm going to indulge myself here. Mm-hmm. I thought that the biggest plane news of the day was going to be this email I received for a flight that I'm taking in a couple of months' time.
1: Yeah.
0: So I haven't really spoken about it too much, but I'm going to South America on holiday.
1: It's very exciting.
0: It's super exciting.
1: Yeah.
0: It's in October. My flight leaves on October 11, right?
1: Yep.
0: That's important. I get an email the other day. Now, sorry, let me clarify. The airline that we booked with is going to Chile is called LATAM Airlines. So that's the national carrier of Chile.
1: Okay.
0: So everything is written in Spanish.
1: Oh, great.
0: Because you could translate everything through Google Translate.
1: Maybe ask Ali to translate it for you.
0: She could do it. So I got this email. Hi, Scott Ryan. That's me. Your trip has a new schedule.
1: Huh.
0: The original flight leaving Sydney to Santiago, Chile on October 11, 2026, that's the flight we booked, has been changed. Your new departure time will be November 10, 2026.
1: You're kidding me.
0: Yep. So I get this email and I thought, surely there's been an issue with the Google Translate.
1: Maybe. No. Is it? They've really moved it a month?
0: Yep. So hear me out. So my girlfriend and I, Brittany, we're both going together, but we booked our flights separately because we got different deals and we're going for different amounts of time. So it was much easier to book it separately. So she got that email and so did I. And we're like, okay, so this is across the board, across the plane.
1: That whole plane's just been moved.
0: Yeah, the whole plane. So I went looking at it and I went, that's funny that they've moved it from the 11th of the 10th to the 10th of the 11th.
1: Oh, yeah.
0: So they've rescheduled the flight. They want to move it by an hour and they've got the date and the day, the date and the month mixed up.
1: Holy
0: and sent out this wild email that we're moving your flight a month. They're not. We got a couple of hours later, I got a replacement email.
1: Another one? Yeah.
0: To say that your flight's been moved by an hour, it's been delayed or whatever. But in that moment, we hit the panic button thinking that we've been moved 30 days. I've got leave approved. I've got all this stuff. Like, how are we going to get out of this one?
1: I wouldn't be surprised. Like, with the smaller airlines, they do some crazy stuff like that.
0: Yeah.
1: So I wouldn't put it past them, but that would give me a heart attack.
0: Yeah, it's the intern. The intern's hit the...
1: They've gone from an Aussie intern to an American intern. We'll just turn the numbers around.
0: They've hit the 10th of the 11th rather than the 11th of the 10th.
1: Oh, my goodness.
0: So I got this email a couple of days ago, and I thought that was the biggest plane news kicking around. But turns out, Flip, you're telling me, and I'm looking at it on the screen now, this flight heading to Melbourne is the most tracked flight in the world currently.
1: Yeah, Project Sunrise, it's called. It's the first test flight from Europe to Australia. This is a 19-hour flight, so it's a long-range A350. It's currently over Egypt, and it's going to land in Melbourne about 10:30 tomorrow morning.
0: So a lot of, if you've never been on one of these flight radar maps before, they're actually incredible because it shows how many planes are in the air.
1: Yeah, it's scary.
0: So what is the point of this flight? Because there's no passengers on it.
1: No, there's not. It's a test flight to see if it can do the 19 hours. You would hope that they would engineer it that it would, but you've got to do it with just crew, just to like iron the bugs out, because there could be some other instrumentation things they could pick up, some software advancements. You've got to test it. It's like a race car. You've got to test it on a track before you go and actually race it around other people.
0: So we don't have that many long range flights leaving Australia, as in we've got flights that go to like the Middle East, or we've got flights that go to America, but 19 hours is a big stint. Did they ever get the one off the ground from Perth to London? I think that did get off the ground. It's Qantas.
1: Yeah, it is. They're all Qantas. Yeah, and I think this one is going to end up being a London to Sydney flight for 19 hours.
0: That is a massive haul.
1: But that won't happen until October next year. I think they're going to the plane's going to be delivered properly, like all kitted out, like earlier next year. And this year is the testing period for it. So everyone's watching this overnight across the world.
0: Yeah, it's set to land in Melbourne. I'm assuming it's Tullamarine rather than Avalon at 9:45 tomorrow morning. Would you spend 19 hours on a flight?
1: Yeah.
0: You would?
1: Yeah, I wouldn't have any issue.
0: I wouldn't.
1: I'd have to have my...
0: Absolutely not.
1: What are those socks called you've got to put on your legs?
0: Or the compression socks.
1: Yeah, the compression socks. You're going to need them. I'm getting old now, so I need a few of them. But as long as it was an aisle seat, but I mean, I'm small, so I can sleep on planes. I've trained myself to do that. When I lived overseas, I was constantly doing the 15-hour flights to and from Oz all the time.
0: No.
1: So I was a bit used to it. But I wouldn't enjoy it if there was an unruly passenger next to me. I mean, one flight I had this African woman. She stuck the blanket over her head for the entire 14 hours. It was crazy.
0: Oh.
1: Yeah.
0: I just sat there.
1: I'm just like, are you okay under there? Like, can you breathe?
0: Yeah,
1: do you
0: want
1: some food?
0: For 14 hours.
1: Slept the whole time.
0: See, I'm the guy that sits in the chair, and just purely because I'm tall, knees hitting the back of the chair in front of me.
1: Yeah, you wouldn't enjoy it.
0: I'm that guy, and it sucks. It's an 11-hour flight from Sydney to Chile to Santiago. Mm. That's there, and then it's 15 hours on the way back. Why, I couldn't tell you. But I'm not looking forward to that. No. I think that is going to be horrific for me and my knees and my back.
1: Maybe put a blanket over your head.
0: I need something because this isn't good. Look, if you jump online and check out the Flight Radar 24 and you look up the what's the number for it, Flip?
1: You want the code? It's like AIB35LR.
0: It's bad timing. My session just timed out literally on the computer.
1: Really?
0: As
1: you know what? Just Google Project Sunrise and then you'll be able to find it that way.
0: It's pretty cool. Go and check out Flight Radar 24 and have a look at this flight. Pretty cool data to look at. Hey, it's my birthday. Happy birthday
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7: We keep MacArthur moving. C91.3.
8: If you're headed home out of the CBD in the M8 tunnel at Beverly Hills, westbound, a two-car crash causing all sorts of drama. It's very slow back towards King George's Road, and then again it's slow through Milperra and Moorbank coming home back towards Casula. Hume Motorway at Ingleburn, no delays in either direction. Camden Valley Way, it's all cleared up now through Smeaton Grange. Still traffic on Narellan Road through Mount Annan, just between Mount Annan Drive and Waterworth Drive. No major hold-ups in Campbelltown now, though, after the earlier traffic. And Appin Road looking good through Gilead, northbound back up towards Ambervale. The MG3 Vibe is available now from just $19,990 drive away. 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T's and C's apply. That's the latest traffic on MacArthur's C91.3.
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0: 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Flip's got your traffic next. Cyril Moonlight, the Lars on the way. Play Snow Patrol before 7.
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2: Coming home from Wollongong, the M1 at Mount Uzi, there's a car that's broken down, but otherwise no issues. Appin or Picton Roads, northbound towards MacArthur. Narellan Road's behaving now through Mount Annan. It's all clear past the Botanic Gardens and the Leisure Centre. Hume Motorway steady through Ingleburn, past Brooks Road. The M5 still a little bit slow westbound near King George's Road and through Moorbank, but otherwise all clear back to Casula. 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That's the latest traffic on MacArthur's C91.3.
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0: 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That's up next. Play Dua Lipa, Iaz, and new stuff by Olivia Rodrigo called Stupid Song in the next 20. It's
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9: The earlier major issues on Narelle and Road out of Campbelltown have cleared up. Just some scattered traffic through Mount Annan at Waterworth Drive and Mount Annan Drive. Still a bit of movement for late night shopping in Narelle and the Camden Valley Way at the Northern Road. Hugh Motorway incident free through Ingleburn. Coming home from Douglas Park, northbound on the motorway steady up towards Narelle and Road. The M5 a little bit slow westbound through Moorbank, but otherwise no other issues coming out of the city. Oz Alert, Australia's new emergency messaging system, will send a test alert to compatible mobile devices around 2 p.m. on Monday 27th. July. If you receive one, you don't need to do anything as it's just a test authorised by the Australian Government, Canberra. That's the latest traffic on MacArthur's C91.3.
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10: Hello, I'm Jefferson Shaw. Origin Energy has apologised for a data security incident confirming someone gained unauthorised access to customer records. The power provider is working to understand the total number of customers affected after a hacker yesterday claimed to have accessed the information of up to 2 million people. Origin says those

0: affected are being contacted and offered support. Business groups are warning the only winners out of a proposed Fair Work Court will be lawyers. Labor has announced it'll set up the standalone court to simplify and speed up the handling of industrial disputes. Australian Chamber of Commerce and Industry Chief Executive Andrew McKellar believes it would result in a lawyer's picnic.
1: We're already seeing the number of cases coming through increasing. The law has become more complex in recent years. And I think there's got to be a limit to the extent to which business has to shoulder the cost.
0: The Prime Minister has railed against One Nation and its leader, Pauline Hanson, without mentioning either by name. Anthony Albanese has used his speech to the National Labor Conference to blast Conservative politics. Latest polling shows One Nation's primary vote is equal to that of Labor at 30%. Mr. Albanese says being a party of grievance without any solutions doesn't work.
2: And while you can go a long way in politics for a long time by raging against a system that you're a part of without a plan to fix it, that doesn't build anything. It doesn't change anything.
0: Police have commenced an investigation after recovering a body from the harbour in Sydney's eastern suburbs. Officers were called to Rose Bay Ferry Wharf this afternoon to reports of the discovery. The man is yet to be formally identified. An online Sydney retailer is being taken to court over allegations it exploited the goodwill of customers following the Bondi terror attack. Fair Trading alleges Bondi United made false claims it had a responsibility to act, suggesting proceeds from its clothing sales would support victims of the shooting. The agency's head of consumer affairs, Andrew Fluro, says their investigations revealed the business did not have any connections to those affected by the event.
3: Consumers should be able to trust that traders are truthful and accurate, and New South Wales Fair Trading will take action when we believe conduct exploits community goodwill or undermines consumer confidence.
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0: Checking sport, the Penrith Panthers' form slump will be put to the test tonight when they take on the Eels in Parramatta. The Panthers have lost three of their past four games. Sydney Roosters coach Trent Robinson is denying reports that veteran halfback Daly Cherry Evans has agreed to play again in 2027. Robinson plays the 37-year-old's form, but insists no negotiations have taken place. And pole vaulter Nina Kennedy has been named Australia's flag bearer for the Commonwealth Games opening ceremony. That's the latest. I'm Jefferson Shaw.
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5: Barely feels like it's in double digits out there at the moment, sitting at just 13 degrees, but a clear night on our hands, which is lovely to see. 17 and sunny tomorrow. Look forward to that. More sun for Saturday. Highs of 20, cloudy, and 19 on Sunday. It's the way home. MacArthur's home. C91.3.

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This is The Way Home on C91.3. Her and her brand new husband, Mr. Callum Turner, British actor. Rumour has it that they joined in a chorus of Happy Birthday singing to a complete stranger at a bar in New York City that they like to go to. Can you imagine it? You're sitting there in the booth. Somebody's brought out the cake. You're surrounded by all your friends, family and loved ones. There's candles galore all over the cake. Then they get into the chorus. It's tone deaf beyond belief, and then there's one voice that's pitch perfect. You look up, and Dua Lipa is standing there. A very happy birthday indeed. Olivia Rodrigo's on the way next. Play the Cutting Crew. We'll check the roads with Flip after EA.

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1: All cleared up now. The M4 and M7 back towards Preston's. Hume motorway incident free through Ingleburn. No issues travelling down towards Narellan Road and the run northbound from Picton Road up through Menangle. That's all clear as well. No delays at all now on Narellan Road out of Campbelltown. Westbound's clear out to Mount Annan and Waterworth Drive. The northern road behaving from Brinjelly down through to Oran Park and Harrington Park, and Camden Valley Way steady through Smeaton Grange both ways. Want a degree that actually gets you working? A UNSW College applied degree gets you job ready. Applications closing soon. Search UNSW College today. That's latest traffic on Macarthur's C91.3.
0: The Way Home. 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

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MacArthur's home, C91.3, 14 degrees at the moment. 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
1: Bit of movement in Narellan on the Camden Valley Way near Narellan Town Centre. Otherwise, all clear. The Northern Road southbound through Harrington Park. Camden Valley Way running to speed from Denham Court down to Gregory Hills. In Campbelltown, a bit of slow traffic on Narellan Road at both Kelly Carr Road and Gilchrist Drive. No issues. The Moroxy Bypass. Campbelltown Road running well from Bardia down through to St Andrews. And coming from the M5 and M7, there's no issues. The Hume Motorway southbound all the way to Narellan Road. 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That's latest traffic on Macarthur's C91.3.
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2: Incident free across MacArthur, a clear run from the M5 and M7 down through Ingleburn on the Hume motorway. The Hume itself looking good through Menangle Park and Douglas Park too. Picton Road at Bengara Gorge, there's no issues. The back of Razorback Remembrance Drive is all clear. And Narellan Road, no hold up through Mount Annan, both ways past the Botanic Gardens. 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That's the latest traffic on MacArthur's C91. 1.3.
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0: George Michael's amazing. It's the way home. MacArthur's home. C91.3. Would you look at the time? It is 8 o'clock. I'm getting out of here for another day. Tomorrow morning, MacArthur breakfast with Ali. 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MacArthur breakfast back tomorrow morning from 5:30. Flip's got your latest traffic next. The calling's coming up. Plus Sunny Federa. Brand new music. Let me be in your arms. I'll play that for you next. Have a great night, MacArthur.
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2: Through Mount Anna and Narellan Road, delay free both ways. Past the Botanic Gardens in Campbelltown, there's no issues. Narellan Road and Kelly Carr Road near Market Fair. More Oxy Bypass running steady. And coming home from Wollongong, there's no delays. Appin or Picton Roads northbound. Hume Motorway all clear both ways between the M5 and M7 at Preston's and Picton Road at Bingara Gorge. 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
1: I was more than a project, just some pieces of rubble. 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

everybody low with a love song that he made. Find the streetlight, steps out of the shade, says something like, "You and me, babe, how about it?" 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

C91.3. 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
1: It's looking good for the early morning risers. The Hume Motorway is absolutely hassle-free. About a 10-minute trip northbound from Narellan Road to the M5, M7 interchange. If you're buzzing through Campbelltown, things are looking pretty quiet for Narellan Road in either direction between the Hume Motorway and Appin Road. Moroxie Bypass, almost no traffic at all. One roadworks zone to look out for, it's the northern end of the Moroxie Bypass, Moore Street between Rattle Street and Campbelltown Road. Those roadworkers will be packing up for the morning soon. 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
1: The Hume Motorway is all clear and hassle-free northbound or southbound between Norelland Road and the M5 M7 interchange. The M5 Motorway is city-bound. You're looking at about a 15-minute run from Preston through to Kingsgrove with absolutely no traffic at all. If you're making your way through Glenfield, a couple of roadwork zones look out for at Glenfield Road, Campbelltown Road and the Crossroads. There's one spot on Glenfield Road just at Brampton Avenue, another spot Campbelltown Road just at the intersection of Glenfield Road, and also right at the Crossroads where Campbelltown Road meets Camden Valley Way at the Crossroads. Roads at Parker's Farm Place. There's a 40k speed zone in place there. Late week specials are on at your local IGA till Sunday. 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Participating stores only. That's the latest traffic. MacArthur's C91.3.
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1: The Hume Motorway looking pretty quiet, and northbound from Narellan Road to the M5 M7 interchange, it's only about a 10-minute trip. And further southbound from Narellan Road towards Picton Road, there's only a couple of 80k roadwork zones to look out for just between Moreton Park Road and Picton Road. Picton Road is also looking clear in both directions between the Hume Motorway and the M1 Princess Motorway. 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That's latest traffic, McCovers, C91.3.

0: What a start.
1: No, I don't like it. Yeah. I don't like it.
0: Doing it again?
1: Yeah, I feel like we have to do it
0: okay,
1: again.
0: Okay, good.
1: I feel like it's thrown me off now.
0: Yeah, me too.
1: You know? I wasn't ready for that.
0: Rattled. I'm rattled.
1: How dare it fire Ellie?
2: Ellie Redonda.
3: Slap some bacon on a biscuit and let's go.
2: Ellie Redonda. MacArthur Breakfast. MacArthur's home. C91.3.
1: Good morning, everybody.
0: Good morning.
1: I don't know what I say.
0: Welcome
1: here.
0: To your Friday.
1: Is that what I say?
0: Yeah, you say welcome to your
1: I'm
0: Friday.
1: I'm having a complete blank.
0: Come on, brother.
1: I don't say welcome to your Friday.
0: You do say
1: no,
0: welcome
1: I don't.
0: To your... What are you saying then?
1: Something about changing pace.
0: That's true, you do say that too.
1: Sorry, friends.
0: Wow.
1: I've had quite the morning. I don't know what's going on. I was tailgated all the way to work.
0: Oh, yeah.
1: I'm a little like, I feel sort of traumatised by it.
0: I really do hate that. Tailgating is one of the most annoying things on the road, I reckon.
1: Yeah, and why are you doing it at 4:30, man?
0: Yeah, why are you in such a rush at 4:30?
1: Yeah, and on top of that, it was a green pea plate.
0: Ah, man, even worse. Add insult to injury. I'm going to ask you a question here. Do you slow down on purpose when somebody's tailgating you?
1: No.
0: Right. You don't, do you?
1: We never do that.
0: Yeah, of course.
1: Yeah, that's wrong.
0: I don't know what you're talking about.
1: Yeah.
0: That's such a ridiculous concept.
1: We would never do things that were... not correct.
0: Yeah.
1: As we are citizens of the law.
0: Always following the rules.
1: But what a moron. Get off my ass. Seriously.
0: What is it doing?
1: That's what
0: there?
1: I yelled when he drove past a green pea plate. Aren't they on like restrictions?
0: Yeah, and you can only go a certain limit. You speed limit.
1: Oh, it's like, dude, where are you going in such a rush?
0: Yeah, man.
1: It's 4:30.
0: Yeah, slow down. But
1: Also, it's unsafe for you.
0: Absolutely.
1: Like, a green pea plater, I know this is generalising because anyone can be a green pea plater, but generally, how old are they?
0: Oh, they're generally probably 20 years old.
1: Exactly.
0: Yeah.
1: So you slow down, brother. Yeah. Got your whole life ahead of you. Don't worry about
0: it. That's right.
1: So annoying, man. Why do they do that? Because if I stop short, right?
0: Yep.
1: You're at fault, not me.
0: And exactly, if anything pulls out, what if something pulls out off the side of the road? What if something you need to stop it automatically?
1: You never know when a rogue wallaby or something's going to hit the road, do you?
0: I think there was a kangaroo outside of Tim's Garden Centre the other day, so...
1: So there was.
0: You never know.
1: Listen to Brett called us
0: and let us know. There's a kangaroo hopping around Queen Street.
1: Have you noticed kangaroos seem to be getting more and more buff?
0: Yeah, man. I went on a bushwalk the other day, or maybe like a couple of weeks ago, and there was a kangaroo, and it actually scared me. Like, it frightened me, because I was like, oh, wow, that thing is big, brother.
1: They're jacked.
0: They're big. Yeah. And I was sort of scared for my dog, because my dog was sort of like trying to go at the kangaroo. I'm like, get away from the kangaroo, mate.
1: Which dog was it?
0: It was my dog, Tilly.
1: Oh, she had no chance.
0: I'm a Labrador Retriever.
1: Yeah.
0: Seriously. It's like carbon copy of me, mate. It's pretty much the same character.
1: I'm not going to say anything. Let's go back to the tailgater.
0: Tailgater.
1: Put all the anger out of
0: here. Seriously.
1: Yeah. No point.
0: Rough morning.
1: No point at all. Yeah. Now I forgot what I say. What do I say? Does anyone know what I say?
0: We're thrown. We're rattled.
1: Something about getting a Friday? It's time to change pace? Yeah. I don't know.
0: Welcome to your Friday, you definitely say.
1: You sure?
0: You definitely say that.
1: Right. We're going to have to do some research.
0: Okay, we can go back and have a look.
1: You see, you have one morning. Hey, it was for an extended period. It was like 10 minutes of my commute.
0: Come on.
1: 10 minutes of my commute. It's basically my entire commute.

0: 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Hey, it was super duper annoying me what I say when I start on a Friday. So here you go.
1: MacArthur Breakfast. MacArthur's home. C91.3.
0: Good morning, everybody. Welcome to Friday.
2: Morning.
0: Hang on, it's Friday. Got to change pace. All right.
2: Okay.
0: There you go. Did anybody care? Or cool.

0: 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Time to say good morning to our EMRs, our early morning risers.
1: Here's to Ali Redondo's early morning risers.
2: Good morning.
0: Well, how to do? Let's have a look at the weather for you. 17 degrees today, sunny, some morning frost about. No, Sherlock. It's freezing.
2: It's so cold, man.
0: It's 2 degrees at the moment. In the Wallandilly, it must be in the minuses.
2: Yeah, it would be.
0: Looking at tops of 20 and sunny across your weekend, no rain in sight. So there you go. Lock that in. But speaking of weekends, when you're driving around, make sure you look out for the new MacArthur Breakfast signage, eh?
2: Oh, yeah.
0: Now, I'll tell you where it is. I'm not being cryptic. This isn't where in the world is Carmen San Diego. Hey, do you know what that is? If you do, your knees hurt now, hey.
2: Gotcha.
0: When you get out of bed, everything cracks, doesn't it? Yeah. We're that old. Mm-hmm. Cool. Do you know what that is?
2: No clue.
0: Yeah, didn't think so.
2: No clue.
0: They are at McDonald's Eaglevale and McDonald's Woodbine.
2: Yes, they are.
0: So go past.
2: Great signage, by the way.
0: Hey, nothing gets you. Your taste buds ready for some quarter pounder action. Like seeing a big picture of me at the entrance of drive-thru.
2: You feel locked in once you see that, don't you?
0: Yeah, well.
2: Come on.
0: But I did.
2: You're ready to go.
0: Yeah. Yeah, and I mean, like, the picture that's on that banner, I've strategically stood in a way that makes me look much more svelte than in real life.
2: I like that word, svelte.
0: So every time I go to Woodbine Macca's and go to drive-thru, I'll look at it.
2: Perfect.
0: And go, looking good, Redondo. Upsize me. Upsize me.
2: We're going to large today, brother.
0: You know, sorry to talk about the competition here. I went to KFC yesterday. I had a hankering, man.
2: Yeah, okay.
0: I know you're going to tell me off, but yes. I had a hankering.
2: All right, once in a while is okay.
0: Yeah, and there's a lot of advertising, and it got in my brain.
2: Oh, come on, Redondo.
0: Yeah,
2: come
0: anyway, on. So I thought I'll go Mount Ann and just get a sneaky one. No one will know me.
2: And you didn't tell me
0: someone's
2: about
0: it. Someone's not a local, do you know what I mean? So, yeah, I thought, I'll just sneak in, sneak out. Mate, I tell you what.
2: Huh?
0: That was a pump and drive through.
2: Oh, was it?
0: 1 o'clock yesterday.
2: Okay.
0: I had to wait almost outside the KFC.
2: Bit of a lunch rush for the KFC yesterday.
0: Yeah, and I was literally out of the driveway at Mount Adam at KFC, if you know that. Sort of precarious place to be.
2: Yeah.
0: And also, I was like, Bray, blow my cubby.
2: Put the sunnies on.
0: I'm right in the peak of the traffic flow.
2: Guide your cover quickly. Put a hoodie on.
0: Just want to get a couple tenders and be done.
2: In peace.
0: And then I went to get a couple tenders and went, nah, give me that Zinger box with the liquid gold.
2: It's funny though. You think I'll just get the smallest thing on the menu, but then you get there and you go, come on, mate, just give us the Zinger box.
0: They get you with those 12 herbs and spices.
2: Yeah, and also as soon as I look at that menu, I change and I go, yeah, you know what?
0: Yeah.
2: I'm here already. You might as well lock it. Like if you're going to get KFC, you might as well get KFC.
0: Go all out.
2: Yeah.
0: And let me tell you, like I went home and I had it there all ready to go and I put like, you know, some Netflix on. I was happy.
2: Yeah.
0: There you go. This is great.
2: See, that's
0: this
2: a good.
0: Is real good.
2: That's a greater Thursday afternoon.
0: Yeah, I felt good.
2: Yeah.
0: Felt really locked in with that.
2: Did you feel good after?
0: Yeah, I did.
2: Yeah, good.
0: No regrets, man.
2: See, sometimes the regret to enjoyment ratio quickly dwindles with KFC, but good. You felt good. That's nice.
0: Oh, you feel that?
2: Feel like a greasy mess after KFC usually.
0: Right.
2: See, I don't get that with other fast foods, but KFC, I love KFC. Like, I'll eat it. But
0: who doesn't like fried chicken?
2: It's great, but I feel terrible after.
0: Unless, of course, you're a vegetarian.
2: Shout out to our veggies this morning.
0: Yes.
2: Yeah, I feel terrible after it. It's like, it's instant regret for me as soon as
0: man.
2: I finish.
0: They have the best potato and gravy.
2: Oh, the potato and gravy is elite.
0: Like,
2: elite.
0: I feel almost heinous putting the chips into that.
2: I know.
0: Because it's double potato.
2: Double potato.
0: And you never do double carbs.
2: No, you don't. But it just feels right.
0: Feels right.
2: It feels
0: man.
2: Right.
0: It feels right.
2: And it feels healthy.
0: Doesn't feel healthy.
2: It doesn't at all.
0: It feels a little naughty.
2: It feels wrong.
0: And that's what I like about it.
2: You're allowed to do that occasionally. That's okay.
0: And we're bringing this up because you can win free chicken for life.
2: Yeah.
0: Yeah. This is in Melbourne, though. That's the only downside.
2: That's okay. It's still possible.
0: A Melbourne fried chicken restaurant was robbed twice in the same night. They stole alcohol, cash, and a donation jar. How much of a pathetic person do you have to be to steal a donation jar?
2: That's just as low as you can get.
0: Oh, mate, that's karma on you for the rest of your life.
2: Yep.
0: So they're offering it. Oh, no, it's not for life. It's a year's
2: for
0: worth
2: a year.
0: Of free chicken.
2: Yeah, for a year.
0: I was going to say.
2: Yeah, that's it.
0: Chicken for life.
2: Chicken for life is a big, big prize.
0: Better have some good health insurance.
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4: For Currants Hill and Campbelltown, Narellan Road is looking pretty quiet. Only just light traffic in both directions of both approaches to the Hume Motorway. The Hume Motorway is still fine and all clear northbound from Narellan Road to the M5, M7 interchange. No hassles or holdups. The M5 Motorway is smooth sailing citybound from the interchange at Preston's right through into the city. And in Liverpool, there's just a little bit of congestion early on so far for both directions of the Hume Highway in between Hoxton Park Road and Elizabeth Drive. 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That's the latest traffic. 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

0: and the Eurythmics. 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
10: In Edmondson Park, there is a broken-down semi-trailer. It's Camden Valley Way, westbound at Perrone Road. In Horningsea Park, a little bank-up of the traffic at the main traffic lights in all directions, Cowpasture Road and Camden Valley Way. The M5 motorway city-bound getting a little busy to start things off, and some moderate traffic from the M5-M7 interchange in Prestons through to the Hume Highway in Liverpool. The good news after that, it's a very clear run further into the airport to the city. Dodo's got the real deal. 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T's and C's apply. That's the latest traffic. 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
12: Good morning, I'm Sasha Foote. Athletes from 74 nations and territories have gathered at Glasgow's Hydro Arena to kick off the 2026 Commonwealth Games. More than 3,000 people will compete for more than 200 gold medals over 10 days. Nina Kennedy leading out the Australian contingent as flag bearer alongside King's baton bearer Tim Hodge. Global oil prices are surging with the price of Brent crude climbing above $100 a barrel for the first time since May. The surge has been driven in response to Houthi rebels attacking oil tankers in the Red Sea, with markets reacting to news a second key export route is now being disrupted. Military analyst Sean Bell has told Sky News UK this is another way Iran and its proxies can exert pressure on the United States.
13: Actually, Iran's doing here is they had claimed they were attacking US facilities, military facilities around the region. Now, this has got nothing to do with the US military. This is all about attacking global energy supplies because it knows that actually that's a vulnerability for President Trump.
12: One Nation leader Pauline Hanson has written to the opposition leader urging him to

0: to addressing costs and delays in the workplace system and the types of things that will deal with the underlying issues at the heart of the problems in our IR system.
1: The Albanese government will promise a further $4.6 billion to help build the AUKUS submarines. The money will go to the Osborne shipyards in South Australia. Also making news, Woodside has failed in its bid to obtain documents from three protesters who stage a gas leak hoax at the gas giant's Perth headquarters.
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1: Checking sport, round 21 of the NRL has opened with a 24-18 win for the Panthers over the Parramatta Eels in Parramatta. The Eels led 12-0 midway through the first half before the Panthers overpowered their Western Sydney rivals down the stretch. Thomas Jenkins scored his 26th try for the year, the most of any Panther in a single season. In an early win for some Aussies at the Commonwealth Games in Lawn Bowls, Aaron Wilson winning his round one match, as did our women's pair against Zambia. That is the very latest. I'm Sasha Foote.
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3: We're looking at quite a warm day today for winter. Tops of 17 degrees, sunny, no rain inside. Across your weekend, we're looking at sunny and 20 degrees. Currently, though, it is a chilly 2. 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

0: to Spin Doctors. You're on MacArthur Breakfast on C91.3 608. Welcome to your Friday. And hey, it's quite the big week in sport. How's that? You missed about, I caught you up. How's that? Obviously, with the wrapping up of the World Cup, but also the Commonwealth Games has kicked off.
1: Yeah. I honestly didn't even really know that this was on. I feel like the Commonwealth Games was a bigger deal back in the day. Like, I felt like it was all over everywhere. This is the first I'm hearing of it.
0: It's in Glasgow, right?
1: Yeah, Glasgow. It was actually meant to be in Victoria. Victoria sort of withdrew.
0: That's right. That whole thing with Dan Andrews.
1: It was actually sort of a bit of a controversy.
0: Yeah,
1: it was meant to be. Meant to be in regional Victoria, but then because of COVID and there were some issues involved,
0: they spent too much money and stuff. It was a whole thing.
1: Basically what happened, which is a bit of a shame because I feel like the Commonwealth Games is still a cool thing to keep going.
0: For sure.
1: And it's important for the athletes.
0: Is it the first medal presentation?
1: Yeah, the opening ceremony has actually just begun. So Charlie and Camilla, the king and queen, they're there.
0: They were there.
1: They were there in Scotland.
0: Oh,
1: checking
0: it'll be
1: finished
0: now. Kicked off at like just before five.
1: Kicked off just before five.
0: Yeah, because I know about this because the Proclaimers weren't there.
1: Oh, right.
0: Yeah.
1: Yeah.
0: I was really upset by that. But
1: you would sort of expect them to be there, wouldn't you?
0: Well, it's Glasgow.
1: Exactly.
0: Right.
1: So they're icons of
0: Scotland. Premium Scottish.
1: Yeah, they're icons.
0: Why weren't the Proclaimers there?
1: Okay. Well, that's a real issue. We need to talk to them about
0: that. And where was Billy?
1: Yeah. Billy Connolly.
0: Billy Connolly.
1: You do a good Scottish voice.
0: Yeah, coming out now as the Proclaimers. Oh, they're a jewel of the Scottish crown.
1: That's quite good. That's quite good. Well, I hope we top the medal count over the UK, though, because they've had enough. They've had enough glory. We need to top the medal count. Can you believe there is a 61-year age gap between our youngest athlete and our oldest? There's a 14-year-old swimmer who's actually vision impaired and a 75-year-old who's both making their Commonwealth Games debut.
0: Oh, that's so cool.
1: So cool.
0: I love that.
1: Yeah, go the Aussies. So it'll be
0: Does
1: good
0: Billy
1: to see
0: know?
1: What happens.
0: I tell you what, that is a wee lad and an older laddie and they're an amazing athletes there.
1: You know what they should do? Just get Billy Connolly as the commentator.
0: Yes.
1: And maybe you can just do that for them. Just get it.
0: I feel like that would get low-key annoying.
1: Maybe after
0: real
1: a little
0: fast.
1: While.
0: Yeah. Yeah. But hey, I enjoy it.
1: Yeah, it's good.
0: I really do. Because I love Billy Connolly. And I love the Scottish.
1: Half the Scots.
0: Yeah.

0: From Harry Styles, it's called Dance No More. It's a bit different for him.
1: We keep MacArthur moving. 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
2: In Edmondson Park, there is a broken down truck. It's Camden Valley Way westbound, just near the Aldi at Perrone Road. The M5 motorway citybound is building early, and some traffic from the interchange in Preston's through to the Hume Highway in Liverpool. It's still only going to take you about 20 minutes to get from Preston's at the interchange through to the main tunnel entry in Kingsgrove. If you're headed citybound from Glenfield, it's a pretty clear run and looking cruisy and clear on Moorbank Avenue northbound up to the M5 motorway. 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That's the latest traffic. 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
1: Tradie Tune. Too early for a break.
2: Today's Tradie Tune is inspired by sport. I'm not playing How's That?
3: Yeah, okay.
2: That's my sport song. So we just talked about the Commonwealth Games and we touched on the World Cup as well because it finished, obviously, on Monday.
3: Yep.
2: But the controversy keeps on flowing, particularly with the whole Spain and Argentina game.
3: Oh, massive.
2: That punch on at the end was unbelievable.
3: Yeah, I didn't even know
2: terrible.
3: That happened. Yeah,
2: terrible.
3: So bad.
2: Also, did you see the amount of money that America is taxing from their Spain's $50 million win?
3: No,
2: yeah.
3: Okay.
2: Some big dollars coming out. Yeah, I guess that probably happens everywhere, I would imagine. But now the latest controversy is that after Argentina's loss to Spain, Messi has unfollowed FIFA president Gianni Infantino on Instagram. Oh, mate, isn't that just the final arrow? It's like, mate, I'm going to unfollow you, right? I'm going to unfollow you. We didn't win. I'm going to unfollow you. Such a gauntlet. Such a throwdown.
3: Oh, seriously.
2: Yeah. Messi unfollows you. How'd you feel about it?
3: If Messi unfollowed me, I'd be cut, mate.
2: Would you?
3: Yeah.
2: I reckon Infantino doesn't get. He's in the pocket of Trump. He's in little Trumpy's pocket there.
3: He's got Trump. Doesn't matter.
2: Hey, listen. Infantino, I'll follow you, mate. So will you too. Here's their song, I Will Follow. Enjoy.

0: U2's I Will Follow, back to 1980. What album's that off?
1: It's off the album Boy. It's their debut album.
0: Oh, that's their debut.
1: Yeah, I didn't realise they started as early as 1980.
0: Yeah.
1: Oh, I thought they were sort of mid to late 80s, then came into the 90s.
0: Well, they were huge with Joshua Tree.
1: Oh, that was a massive album.
0: But, they started in...
1: Started early?
0: I think they started in the 70s,
1: Yeah, they
0: actually.
1: Probably did, actually. Their first singles, I think, was in the 70s.
0: Bono's a lot older than he seems.
1: Yes.
0: You know?
1: What is it about that?
0: I don't know.
1: He's sort of got a young vibe about him.
0: He does have a young
1: vibe. He's 66.
0: Oh, that's pretty young, actually.
1: Yeah, okay.
0: Oh, he must have been a young lad when he kicked off.
1: Yeah, he would have been. He would have actually been probably in his 20s or something.
0: Yeah, so we played that because Messi apparently unfollowed the FIFA president. What's his name again? It's completely escaped my mind.
1: Giovanni, was it?
0: Gianni. Infantino.
1: Gotcha.
0: Oh, great name. What a mobster name.
1: Infantino.
0: Gianni Infantino. Yeah, mad. But there's more controversy in sport. What's going on with the Tigers, man?
1: Trouble in Tiger Town, mate. Adam Dewey, he's one of the Tigers' best players all year. He has sort of been dropped from the side, or he sort of elected to not play. There was a disagreement between Benji and Adam Dewey.
0: Right.
1: Adam Dewey's been playing in the halves all year, been one of our best players.
0: He's one of the best players. Yeah, right.
1: And Benji wanted to move him into lock, a different position, or potentially the bench.
0: Okay.
1: Adam wasn't having it. So they had a big disagreement, and basically now Adam isn't playing this weekend, which is a real shame. I mean, a young gun's coming in. I think it's Javon Andrews, so that's cool. But that's, I mean, when your key player and your head coach are not getting on, it's awkward enough with the Jerome Luai situation, plus this added onto it. Not a great end of the year to the Tigers. We started so well, mate.
0: Yeah.
1: Everything was going so well.
0: And it's hard too when there's tensions, obviously, in the team and you have to face the press, you know what I mean? Like, you can't just kind of sweep it under the rug.
1: Those press conferences. And it's really awkward because now Tigers need to sign some players. And if you're an external player looking at the situation at the Tigers, you go, I don't want to go there. So hopefully it all sort of fixes itself. But at the moment, it doesn't look great.
0: Come to Tigers, mate.
1: Yeah.
0: Campbelltown's great. It's mad. It's so good. No, I mean that.
1: Yeah, we love it out here.
0: I'm not being sarcastic.
1: Yeah, we love it.
0: Hey, we got a billabong, right?
1: That's right.
0: Where else you got a billabong?
1: No, we haven't.
0: What's Penrith got?
1: There's Aqua
0: Beach
1: Golf.
0: Or something?
1: There's Aqua Golf.
0: It's Pondi?
1: Yeah, Pondi. Yeah. It's Pondi. Yeah.
0: What happened with that? Is that still a thing?
1: It is still a thing.
0: Anyway.
1: Who's swimming in that, though?
0: Sports wrapped. We're good for the weekend now.
1: Oh, locked in.
0: Yeah.
1: Feels good.
0: Absolutely locked in. Here I am, once again. Kelly Clarkson is on the way. We'll update your traffic, news and weather. And, mate, there's an AI story. Don't go, I'm sick of hearing about AI. This is going to blow your mind. Blew my mind.
1: Yep.
0: Mine's officially blown.
2: Wake up. So brekkie could be good for me.
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10: In Douglas Park, reports of traffic lights on the blink and one-way traffic for Douglas Park Drive in the gorge just near the Nepean River. Through Preston's, Camden Valley Way is getting busier eastbound from Caulfield Road up to the Hume Motorway Junction, with traffic making its way towards the Hume Motorway. And the M5 Motorway citybound starting to build a little bit of traffic from the interchange in Preston's through to the Hume Highway in Liverpool. After that, no hold-ups in sight for your trip into the city. 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That's the latest traffic. 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
12: Good morning, I'm Sasha Foote. Athletes from 74 nations and territories have gathered at Glasgow's Hydro Arena to kick off the 2026 Commonwealth Games. More than 3,000 people will compete for more than 200 gold medals over 10 days. Nina Kennedy leading out the Australian contingent as flag bearer alongside Kings baton bearer Tim Hodge. Global oil prices are surging, with the price of Brent crude climbing above $100 a barrel for the first time since May. The surge has been driven in response to Houthi rebels attacking oil tankers in the Red Sea, with markets reacting to news a second key export route is now being disrupted. Military analyst Sean Bell has told Sky News UK this is another way Iran and its proxies can exert pressure on the United States.
13: Actually, Iran's doing here is they had claimed they were attacking US facilities, military facilities around the region. Now, this has got nothing to do with the US military. This is all about attacking global energy supplies, because it knows that actually that's a vulnerability for President Trump.
12: One Nation leader Pauline Hanson has written to the opposition leader urging him to support new laws targeting foreign fighters attempting to return to Australia. 13 Australian men linked to ISIS are believed to be trying to leave custody in Iraq and come to Australia. There are constitutional limits around a government's ability to prevent a citizen returning, but News Corp reports Ms. Hanson wants to strengthen counter-terrorism laws to the extent allowed by the Constitution. Industry groups say a new Fair Work Court won't fix Australia's complex industrial relations system. The Prime Minister has unveiled a plan to establish the court while speaking at Labor's national conference in Adelaide. Labor claims the standalone court will simplify the process to resolve workplace disputes. The Australian Resources and Energy Employer Association's Tom Reid is pushing for meaningful reform.
14: The types of things that will have a material difference to addressing costs and delays in the workplace system, and the types of things that will deal with the underlying issues at the heart of the problems in our IR system.
12: The Albanese government will promise a further $4.6 billion to help build the AUKUS submarines. The money will go to the Osborne shipyards in South Australia. Also making news, Woodside has failed in its bid to obtain documents from three protesters who stage a gas leak hoax at the gas giant's Perth headquarters.
11: C91.3 Sport. Discover Jude's Cafe Bar Brasserie at Campbelltown Catholic Club.
12: Checking sport, round 21 of the NRL has opened with a 24-18 win for the Panthers over the Parramatta Eels in Parramatta. The Eels led 12-0 midway through the first half before the Panthers overpowered their Western Sydney rivals down the stretch. Thomas Jenkins scored his 26th try for the year, the most of any Panther in a single season. In an early win for some Aussies at the Commonwealth Games in Lawn Bowls, Aaron Wilson winning his round one match, as did our women's pair against Zambia. That is the very latest. I'm Sasha Foote.
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0: Looking at tops of 17 degrees today, a mostly sunny day. Currently we're sitting at around 2 degrees. 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

0: Breakfast on C91.3. And I said we're going to talk about rogue AI. You might have seen the story floating around in the news. But basically, I'm going to try and layman's this right down. OpenAI was testing its AI agents. So that's what they call active AI within their platform. Is this making sense?
1: Yeah, so far so good.
0: Okay, so it was meant to answer sort of trivia quiz questions.
1: Correct.
0: And stay within the parameters of how it had been programmed.
1: Yep.
0: But the AI, of its own volition, of its own decision, decided to hack another platform that had trivia answers and therefore get the correct answers to what it was being asked.
1: Yes.
0: Now, the reason that's such a big issue is it because it broke out of its programming. It went rogue. And there's currently no system in the world that knows how to deal with that. There's not a program that's been invented that knows how to stop AI from going rogue.
1: Oh my God.
0: So what does that mean? What does that mean, man?
1: That is crazy. The thought of that is ridiculous.
0: I don't know if that means we need to really put some harsher restrictions on how we use AI, but then again, if there's not a program that can actually contain it.
1: How do you restrict the AI?
0: Because
1: how do you pull back now?
0: I don't know if you know, but AI is developing so fast, like so fast that they can't keep up. The rate that it's sort of developing has totally exceeded what they thought it was capable of.
1: And they don't know how to stop it. It's ridiculous.
0: So I don't know what this means, but I have seen Terminator 2. And you know that old thing that, like, movies are sort of teaching us what will happen or giving us warnings about what will happen in the future? Have you heard that conspiracy theory? I'm not saying that's legit. I'm just saying, well, maybe this was a documentary. That's what I'm saying.
1: You got a point,
0: mate.
1: Just
0: putting it out there.
1: You got a point.
0: Sarah Connor, you know? Who knows? They're going to turn on us, the robots. Hey, but Ivani shows up at my door. I wouldn't turn him away.

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1: In Edmondson Park, there is a broken down semi-trailer. It's westbound on Camden Valley Way. It's just near the Aldi at Perrone Road. The M5 motorway is still busy from the interchange in Preston through to Moorbank Avenue. After that, no hassles for the run into Sydney. And in Liverpool, things getting busy already. Congestion in both directions of the Hume Highway in between the M5 motorway and Elizabeth Drive. In Campbelltown, only very light traffic for both directions of Narellan Road in between Gilchrist Drive and Appin Road. 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That's the latest traffic in Carthage. 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
2: Isabella, what's going on?
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2: Let's keep AI. 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

0: Coast on C91.3, 10 to 7. I don't know if she's saying here comes the rain, but there isn't actually any rain on the forecast.
1: I think so.
0: Just in case you wanted to know for the weekend, you're good to go. But we're just talking about the rogue AI agent. So, again, going to try and summarise this really quickly, but basically they were testing their AI platforms, OpenAI was, and one of the AI agents, that's what they call them, broke out of its parameters and it's what it had been programmed to do. So it essentially went rogue and they don't know why, how. Well, they know why, but they don't know how, and they don't know how to stop it. So it's quite a problem, to be honest. All the IT people are sitting there going, well, holy dooly, what do we do now?
1: How do we restrict
0: what
1: this?
0: What do we do now? Now, you can message us through our social media whenever you like. And a lot of people do, and it's actually a lot easier than taking phone calls.
1: It is.
0: We don't get a lot of time to take phone calls, but that's cool. You can always send your please call us as well, but you can always send your messages through. Shannon wrote in, and she said, with all this AI talk, maybe you should play You're Only Human by Billy Joel. Oh, that's a good one.
1: Good one.
0: It really is. And C wrote in, and she said, yep, with AI, we've created a monster. We're absolutely in it now. Yep. And Urshan wrote in and he said, there's only one thing that can fix this. We need Agent Mulder.
1: Gotcha.
0: Scully.
1: Yeah, of course.
0: Scully Mulder.
1: Yep.
0: X-Files?
1: X-Files, yeah.
0: You don't know what I'm talking about,
1: do you? No, I had no idea.
0: Yeah, yeah, blank face. blank face Jack over there. Oh, see, I love Jack. I really do. We have such a good time.
1: We do.
0: But sometimes I say stuff and he just blanks out. Yeah. He blanks.
1: And I try to know.
0: Because he got no idea. Because he was born, wait for this. This will make you feel bad. In the year 2000. Yeah, bro. Yeah. Year 2000, Sydney Olympics was on. Redondo was out there mixing it up with the international community.
1: Love,
0: you know what I'm saying?
1: In a peak.
0: And Jack was born.
1: Slightly awkward, but we still have fun. Age is just a number. Don't worry about it.
0: I'm not worried about it.
1: Yeah, good.
0: Also, fragrantly lie about it. Now, Scott, I'm not going to play Billy Joel because I played it yesterday. Sorry, buddy, but how about Guns N' Roses, You Could Be Mine? Because this is from Terminator 2, you know? When the robots turn, Arnie, we know, right? We all get it? Good. Got it? Get it? Let's play the song.

0: It's Gunners.
1: Yeah.
0: You could be mine.
2: Hasta la vista, baby.
0: All right. But if I work all day on the blue sky. Midnight Oil is on the way. We're going to play One Republic. Benson Boone. It's all on the way. The winning is about to start as well. Winning is about to begin. Probably sounded better. Anyway, you can win a roast for four at William Inglis Hotel after 7:30. Stay tuned.
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12: Looking pretty cruisy across the board. Smooth sailing so far. For Currens Hill and Mount Annan, just only light traffic in both directions of Narellan Road in between Mount Annan Drive and the Hume Motorway. Through Campbelltown, only a little bit of traffic also for Narellan Road, just making its way past the tape for the run-up to Blackstone Road. The Moroxie Bypass, a little bit of traffic in both directions, nothing too major though. Campbelltown Road, a free run northbound through Woodbine up to the Hume Motorway. The Hume Motorway is a 10-minute trip from Narellan Road to the M5 M7 interchange in Prestons. 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That's the latest traffic. 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
13: Good morning, I'm Sasha Foote. King Charles and Queen Camilla have arrived by TARDIS as the Commonwealth Games gets underway in Glasgow. Nina Kennedy and Tim Hodge led the 255-strong Australian team out onto Glasgow's Hydro Arena before the Loch Ness Monster made an appearance as part of a celebration of Scottish culture. More than 3,000 people will compete over 10 days. Labor's National Conference is entering a second day with the government to increase AUKUS spending. Federal politics editor Michael Packey.
14: More than 2,000 Labor members are gathered here in Adelaide as the party's policy conference continues. AUKUS is a contentious issue for some of Labor's rank and file and former MPs like Peter Garrett, who believe the defence project is too expensive and that we shouldn't be building nuclear-powered submarines. But the debate is passing them by, with the federal government to pour another $4.6 billion to enhance South Australia's shipbuilding capacity, taking the total government commitment to the Osborne facility to $8.5 billion, supporting more than 1,000 jobs. Michael Packey, Adelaide.
5: Origin Energy is investigating a cyber attack after a hacker claimed to have stolen the personal details of 2 million customers. The perpetrator says they carried out the breach using employee credentials after Origin

0: Also making news, the European Union has handed tech giant Google a $1.45 billion fine over anti-competitive practices across its search engine and app store.
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0: Checking sport, the Penrith Panthers have overcome their form slump to defeat Western Sydney rivals, the Parramatta Eels, 24-18. Thomas Jenkins scored his 26th try of the year, breaking Reece Wes's club record for most in a single season. There's been a couple of early wins for Australia's lawn bowlers at Commonwealth Games in Glasgow. Aaron Wilson won his round one singles match, as did our women's pair against Zambia. Scotty Scheffler is in a tie for second at 6 under par at the PGA Tour event in Blaine. That is the very latest. I'm Sasha Foote.
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2: Tops of 17 is what we're going to reach today. A chilly day with some morning frost. It will get up to 17. Did I just say that? I think I did. It's currently 2. It is time for TikTok at 7 o'clock. It's where we explore the weird and wonderful world of TikTok. What's trending? What's going viral? What are your TikTok tunes? Hey, for full disclosure, we're completely live. There's no delay here, right?
3: No.
2: Other radio stations go back, fix that. I can't fix it.
3: Exactly. Whatever you say is what you get.
2: Did I say it twice?
3: I think you might have.
2: Twice is nice.
3: Yeah, that's good.
2: Today's TikTok tune is a song that came out in 87 and is just an absolute classic. I don't know one person that doesn't like this.
3: It's iconic, man. Come on. Who doesn't love this song?
2: I'm talking about Rick Astley and Never Gonna Give You Up. And I'm never gonna stop playing it because it's great. But he was very, very new to the music scene when this took off. And he was terrified making the music video. Have a listen.
4: One of the most daunting things about all of it was the bits that we shot outside fairly early in the morning against the chain link fence. I've got a denim shirt on and some jeans. There was a guy leaning out of a tower block, and evidently he'd been at work all night, and he puts his window up and he says, "Will you shut that noise up? I'm on nights." Slammed his window down. He did it about 3 or 4 times. I'd never been on a film shoot before or a video shoot, so most of the dancing you see is just pure terror. Also, one of the things that was pretty freaky for me was that everybody else in that video looks gorgeous and is a professional dancer and has done it all before, is totally comfortable, and I'm some dude from a small town up north who's making his first video and is pretty freaked out. And I can see that. I don't know whether anybody else can, but I can.
2: Nah, we couldn't tell.
3: No idea, mate.
2: Not at all, Rico. You did a great job, buddy. Yeah. That side shuffle. It's real good.
3: That's what we call that.
2: You know? It's sort of like when you're at a wedding and everyone else has had a few and you're stone cold sober and they're like, come and dance! And then you stand there and you're just like, oh God, now I'm doing a Rick Astley.

0: Rick Astley, Never Gonna Give You Up. That was your TikTok tune on C91.3. Timeless. Timeless, just like he's dancing in that music video. You can go to our social media and have a look at him doing what I'm calling the Astley, the side-to-side shuffle, because he admitted he didn't know how to dance and he was just doing whatever he could and he was terrified. We also don't know how to dance.
1: Oh, man.
0: So we just went and did it. So go to our social media, have a look at Jack and I doing the Astley.
1: I look awful.
0: Oh, I'm so puffed out.
1: Me too.
0: We ran a flight of stairs. Also, hey, I was right. It is really cold.

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1: It's all off to a good start. The Hume Motorway is only a 10-minute trip northbound from Narellan Road to the M5, M7 interchange. If you're headed southbound on the Hume Motorway, no problems from Narellan Road to Menangle Road. A little further south, there's two separate 80k roadwork zones between Moreton Park Road and Picton Road. 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That's the latest traffic. 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
3: I was just going to wish you happy birthday.
0: And on this day in 1976, Elton John and Kiki Dee released this. Karaoke classic. In 1977, on this day, Led Zeppelin played their last concert in America. In 1982, on this day, Survivor topped the Billboard Hot 100 with this banger. Speaking of bangers, in 1984, on this day, George Michael released this.
4: Doesn't get older.
0: In 1987, on this day, what a day for songs. The movie biography of Richie Valens was released, and so was one of the best songs of all time. Is that a big...
4: Oh, it's a big claim.
0: Is that a really big claim?
4: It's a big claim.
0: Oh, come on, it's fun. Oh, come on.
4: Oh, don't do it. So sad.
0: In 1998, on this day, Saving Private Ryan, starring Tom Hanks and Matt Damon, was released. Was Matt Damon in that? See?
4: Yeah.
0: He's so forgettable. Like, nice bloke. Nice bloke. Lovely bloke. Salt of the earth bloke. I forget. All the movies he's in.
4: He's Private Ryan.
0: Only ever... He's not.
4: He is.
0: Get out.
4: He's the one they're trying to save.
0: You're absolutely right. He's Private Ryan.
4: They're saving Matt Damon.
0: Yeah.
4: The
0: only one I know that he's in is the one where he's in space or something.
4: Oh, The Martian?
0: Yeah, that one.
4: That one. Oh, he's also in Good Will Hunting. That's a classic movie.
0: And I only remember that movie because he grows potatoes.
4: That's what you remember it for. I don't think that movie was very good, by the way.
0: Yeah, it was pretty good.
4: You reckon?
0: Well... For a Matt Damon movie.
4: For that.
0: 2001, on this day, Jimmy Eat World released their fourth album, Bleed American. It just takes some time, little girl, in the middle of the ride. Another great song. And in 2020, on this day, Taylor Swift releases her eighth album, Folklore. And when I felt like I was an old cardigan under someone's bed. It's a good little ditty too.
4: Oh, yeah.
0: Speaking of good little ditties, today is, look, I'm not a big fan of this drink, I'll be honest, but I do love the song. It's National Tequila Day.
4: Stoked.
0: Yeah. I was giving you some room there to get excited.
4: Oh, I'm pumped up about tequila day.
0: Just got me stoked. Yeah, right. It's International Self-Care Day and Drive-Through Day. I mean, that sounds like a plan, doesn't it?
4: I was just thinking
0: drive-through, go home, self-care, have a tequila.
4: I mean, that's a plan.
0: That's it.
4: That's a whole night out.
0: Locked in. That's what that is. All right. Celebrity birthdays. Aussie actress. Do you say actress still?
4: You can say actor or actress. It's up to you. Go with either.
0: I went with the hybrid of the both.
4: Just a bit of a hybrid.
0: That's Rose Byrne is 47 today. Founding member and drummer of Extreme. Oh, that's good too. More than words. Paul Geary. He's 65 today. And it's also J-Lo's birthday today.
4: Yeah, good on you, J-Lo.
0: There you go. She's 57. Gee, looking good for 57.
4: Yeah, man.
0: Way to go, mate. Dancers, man. They always keep their physique really well.
4: Should have learned how to dance, bro. Should have.
0: Yeah, go and look at our socials. Go and look at what's in our stories.
4: You do actually quite well. Like, you can actually sort of dance. I'm terrible, mate. I look like I've got two left feet.
0: Nah.
4: Okay. The
0: You're
4: tone.
0: The Matt Damon of dancing.
4: What a claim to fame. What do you know for the Matt Damon of dancing?
0: All right. The John Farnham of Liverpool.
4: The John Farnham of Liverpool.
0: Jacko with the titles.
4: That's the best.
0: On to our local legend celebrating. Somebody's going to win a cake thanks to Cake Biz in Narellan. Amber Williamson from Tarmor is 36 today. Elijah Apagrotamus from Wilton is 10. I'm so sorry, Elijah. I actually know how to say your name. I've said it before. And I'm not sure what happened there.
4: You got there.
0: Elijah Apagrotamus from Wilton is 10. Jackson Johnston. Oh, what a good name.
4: Such a sick name.
0: You should change your name to that.
4: Yeah, Jack Johnson.
0: For your career.
4: How good does that sound?
0: Although well, Jack Johnson's already someone.
4: There's already
0: no, Jackson Johnson.
4: Jackson Johnson. Could go with that.
0: From Ambervale is 4. Damien Watts from Ingleburn's 18. Samantha Beard from Buxton's 36. Ashton Gianetti from Camden South is 13. Louise Hulsey, could be Hulse, from Menangle is 18. And Megan Harrison from Mount Annan is 55. Tomorrow, Tyler Robison. Robison?
4: Yeah, Robison.
0: From Lemia is 7. And Jade Walker. Oh, Jade's good. She bought us cakes a couple of times.
4: Jade, yeah, Jade. Good on you, mate.
0: From St. Helens Park is 49. But there can only be one winner. And the winner of the cake, thanks to our good mates at Cake Biz in Narellan, is Megan Harrison from Mount Annan. Well done to you. Hey, but we're all winners. Because there's no chance I wasn't going to play this. Oh, come on. How good. Reach.

0: What a great song. What a great movie. Very emotional movie about Richie Valens. And if you didn't understand the reference of me going, Richie, that's what his brother screams out.
1: Richie!
0: It's very emotional, very emotional scene. And I don't like feelings, so I just make jokes. That's sort of what I do.
1: Just joke about it.
0: Yeah, yeah.
1: I reckon that's one of the saddest movies of all time.
0: Yeah, it's a real icebreaker. Like, you know, if it's real awkward in a family conversation, just go,
1: Richie!
0: And, you know, if I did that in my family, everyone would go, yeah, right, so I just carry on with the conversation.
1: It's like normal. Yeah. It's like normal behaviour.
0: Carry on with the conversation. Yeah. Right, Midnight Oil's on the way. Speaking of conversation, Urshan wrote in. He's very annoyed with me because he wrote, Matt Damon, come on, Ali, The Bourne Identity. Brother, I hated those movies. It should be called The Bored Identity. Come on. Come on. He's not a bad guy. He's a good guy. This movie's a mid.
1: Mid movies.
0: Apart from The Martian, with the potatoes.
1: The potato stuff.
0: If you know, you know. If you don't know, find out. If you want.
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5: For Karen Sill and Mount Annan, just minor traffic in either direction of Narellan Road at the intersection of Mount Annan Drive and Tramway Drive. Not a lot of traffic for Narellan Road moving towards the Hume Motorway. And through Campbelltown, things are slightly busy in either direction of Narellan Road just near Gilchrist Drive and then again at Kellycar Road near the Market Fair. The Hume Motorway has still been a great run all morning and 10-minute trip to get from Narellan Road to the M5 M7 interchange. Citybound on the M5 motorway, about as clear as it's going to get. A bit of traffic in between the Hume Highway and Moorbank Avenue. After that, a very fine run into the city. JB Hi-Fi's big brand sellout is on now with crazy deals. Get 40% off the Dell 15 Full HD laptop. Don't miss out this week at JB Hi-Fi. That's the latest traffic and covers C91.3.
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6: Good morning, I'm Sasha Foote. King Charles and Queen Camilla have arrived by TARDIS as the Commonwealth Games gets underway in Glasgow. Nina Kennedy and Tim Hodge led the 255-strong Australian team out onto Glasgow's Hydro Arena before the Loch Ness Monster made an appearance as part of a celebration of Scottish culture. More than 3,000 people will compete over 10 days. Labor's National Conference is entering a second day with the government to increase AUKUS spending. Federal politics editor Michael Packey.
7: More than 2,000 Labor members are gathered here in Adelaide as the party's policy conference continues. AUKUS is a contentious issue for some of Labor's rank and file and former MPs like Peter Garrett, who believe the defence project is too expensive and that we shouldn't be building nuclear-powered submarines. But the debate is passing them by, with the federal government to pour another $4.6 billion to to enhance South Australia's shipbuilding capacity, taking the total government commitment to the Osborne facility to $8.5 billion, supporting more than 1,000 jobs. Michael Packey, Adelaide.
6: Origin Energy is investigating a cyber attack after a hacker claimed to have stolen the personal details of 2 million customers. The perpetrator says they carried out the breach using employee credentials after Origin allegedly sacked a worker who tried to raise concerns about overseas outsourcing. The company has apologised for the incident, confirming police have now been notified. Real estate agents are reporting a rush of activity on the property market ahead of changes to superannuation rules. From the 10th of August, buyers will no longer be able to use self-managed super funds to borrow money to purchase a residential property. Real estate guru Tom Painos says agents have told him people have been trying to get in before the option is off the table.
8: I asked a heap of other agents. There has been a rush of people because they know that once it's done, it's finished. Mainly in the cheaper end of the property.
6: Brent crude oil has climbed back above $100 a barrel for the first time since May. Attacks by Houthi rebels on oil tankers in the Red Sea is driving the price surge as global markets react to a second key export route being thrown into doubt. Also making news, the European Union has handed tech giant Google a $1.45 billion fine over anti-competitive practices across its search engine and app store.
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6: Checking sport, the Penrith Panthers have overcome their form slump to defeat Western Sydney rivals, the Parramatta Eels 24-18. Thomas Jenkins scored his 26th try of the year, breaking Reece Wes's club record for most in a single season. There's been a couple of early wins for Australia's lawn bowlers at the Commonwealth Games in Glasgow. Aaron Wilson won his round one singles match, as did our women's pair against Zambia. Scotty Scheffler is in a tie for second at 6 under par at the PGA Tour event in Blaine. That is the very latest. I'm Sasha Foote.
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0: Pretty chilly start. It's still only 3 degrees. It will get up to 17, though. Sunny and 19 across your weekend. 10 new delicious drinks have just landed at McCafe. 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
0: 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How do you win it, I hear you ask? Well, I'm going to give you an eating establishment from a well-known TV show. If you can tell me which TV show it is, I'll give you the prize. Now, I'm not going to give you any hints because this is the last one. This is very popular and this should be easy. Okay. Central Perk. What TV show is that well-known eating establishment/cafe from? If you know, 4628991 3.

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1: The M5 motorway citybound has some moderate traffic from the M5 M7 interchange in Prestons. Only patchy traffic from there though, and you'll be on the brakes just slightly from the Hume Highway in Liverpool to Moorbank Avenue, and just again after Henry Lawson Drive in Milperra. From Hornsey Park through to Prestons, some moderate traffic in both directions of Camden Valley Way in between Cow Pasture Road and the Hume motorway. And Hoxton Park Road is also seeing some busy conditions, but it's all moving in both directions in between Cow Pasture Road and the Hume Highway in Liverpool. Need a sweet stop on the way home this week at IGA. 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That's the latest traffic. 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
12: Kim from St Andrews, you're up to win my last Sunday roast lunch for four, plus a bottle of house wine at the William Inglis. How nice?
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12: Food always tastes better when it's free, I feel.
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12: Okay, Kim.
13: Especially a Sunday roast.
12: Oh, yes, absolutely, I'm with you. Okay, this is how we win. I'm going to give you an eating establishment from a famous TV show. If you can tell me what it is, you get the prize. Central Perk.
13: Is that from Friends?
12: Yes, it is. That is from Friends. Take your friends. Enjoy the roast on us.
13: No problem.
12: Good on you, Kim. Hey, I don't have any more prizes, but book your table now at williaminglis.com.au.

0: for Charlotte. You're on MacArthur Breakfast on C91.3. It is 7:52 for your Friday morning. And, well, someone won $40 million on the Powerball last night. Gamble responsibly. They were from Queensland?
1: Brisbane, yeah. Brisbane couple.
0: So it's not bad. That's not bad.
2: Oh, man. $40 million.
0: Yeah. And when he found out that he won, he pretty much said,
3: am I ever going to see your face again?
0: No way!
4: Yep.
0: That's what he said.
1: That's pretty much what he said. So, yeah, that's what happened there. Most Aussie response ever. Is it not?
0: It's from an angel song.
1: Great tune, by the way.
0: Great tune.
1: Great tune.
0: But the luckiest lotto postcodes have come out, so I thought I'd share with you. There's a couple in New South Wales. The closest to here was Casula. So don't worry about it.
1: Hey, give Casula its right, you know.
0: Nah, Casula's great, man.
1: We
0: look
1: love
0: at the
1: it.
0: Powerhouse. It's really nice.
1: Crossroads Hotel. It's a great, great pub.
0: Yeah, it's great. It's real good.
1: Yeah, it's awesome.
0: But you've got to go through about 50 news agents before you get to Casula.

0: Coastie, you're on MacArthur Breakfast on C91.3, almost 8 o'clock, so we'll update your traffic news and weather for you shortly. And, well, Jacko's got something to say, so you'll find out what he has to say after 8 o'clock, because when Jacko speaks, we listen.
1: Yeah, we do.
0: So make sure you stay tuned for that. It's very important.
1: Yeah.
0: It's very important. I guess it's a speech.
1: Yeah.
0: It's a speech that he wants to give.
1: Go with a speech.
0: Yeah, speech. I'll get the wind-up music ready.
1: Please do, by the way.
0: Barnsley, the Kid Leroy, 1927. I'm going to play all of these for you shortly. Plus, it's another winning bonanza. A Friday palooza. We have the last Friday frenzy of all time. Actually, I might bring it back a couple of years from now or something. But, yeah, the last Friday frenzy for a while. Anyway, for this year, certainly, you can win a tank of fuel and my last tickets to see Titanic in virtual reality. That's all happening in the next 55.
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11: On the M5 motorway citybound, there's reports of a crash. It's just past the Georges River, and it's making that citybound traffic start to bank up in between Heathcote Road and Henry Lawson Drive. In Edmondson Park, still have reports of the broken down semi-trailer on Camden Valley Way westbound near Bonera Road. It is in the left-hand lane, though, and not causing a lot of congestion. In the other direction for Camden Valley Way, things are getting busier in between Bonera Road and the Hume Motorway Junction. Through Cashoola, the Hume Highway northbound is a clear run from the crossroads up to the M5. Just be careful of all the newsagents in the way. 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That's the latest traffic. 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
12: Good morning, I'm Sasha Foote. The United States will increase tariffs on Australian goods 12.5% over claims dozens of countries failed to take action against forced labour. In a statement, US Trade Ambassador Jamison Greer says the action is intended to improve the welfare of workers across the globe, placing the new charge on 60 countries in total. The 2026 Commonwealth Games are officially underway, with King Charles addressing the opening ceremony at Glasgow's Hydro Arena.
13: flag bearer Nina Kennedy and baton bearer Tim Hodge led the Aussie contingent into the arena before a star-studded show which also featured the Loch Ness Monster. Marking the start of more than 10 days of competition, His Majesty expressed pride in what the event's ability can do to unite nations.
14: Seeing the batons arrive into Scotland today, carried by inspiring athletes and para-athletes, reminds us once again that the Commonwealth is a unique and extraordinary family of nations.
13: Pauline Hanson is urging the Coalition to partner with One Nation to draft tougher counter-terrorism laws. The One Nation leader wrote to opposition leader Angus Taylor following revelations that 13 Australian men with links to ISIS could soon attempt to come home. Currently, there are limitations on what the government can do to prevent a citizen from returning. The federal government is injecting another $4.6 billion into the AUKUS defence project on day two of Labor's national conference. The funds will go to the Osborne shipyards in South Australia, who will help build nuclear-powered submarines. Some Labor members argue the economics of AUKUS don't stack up, but outgoing party president Wayne Swan says it's a critical investment.
15: The international environment has never been more threatening, so we have to build our defence force up. Labor has been building submarines and other ships in South Australia for very, very many years, and it's made in Australia. It's a very important part of our program.
13: Google has been hit with a $1.45 billion fine by the European Union for breaching digital competition laws. The tech giant was found to unfairly favour its own search results for shopping and hotels, and Origin Energy is contacting about 2 million customers affected by a data security breach in the company's billing system.
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13: Checking sport, the Panthers have overcome two sin binnings to defeat the Parramatta Eels 24-18 at Combank Stadium. They trailed 12-0 midway through the first half before mounting a comeback. Aussie golfer Lucas Herbert has continued his great form at the British Open, leading after the opening round of LIV Golf UK. And the English Cricket Board has published the schedule for next year's men's and women's Ashes series in June and July. That is the very latest. I'm Sasha Foote.
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0: Sunny today, tops of 17 degrees across your weekend, sunny and 19. 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

0: here on MacArthur Breakfast on C91.3. Welcome to your Friday. And what a song that is, eh? Really gets you on a high. And now, what goes up must come down.
1: Pretty much.
0: So Jacko wants to tell us something. So everybody. Jacko wants to tell us something.
1: All right.
0: Okay.
1: Yeah, in a couple of weeks' time, I'll be leaving...
0: Oh, sorry.
1: There it is. In a couple of weeks' time, I'll be leaving the show full-time and moving to part-time. I've just come to a stage in my life where I think it's time I put a bit of focus into music and doing gigs and all the rest of it. And it was tough because I absolutely love this job and I love working with you, Ali. I've learned heaps from you. I mean, genuinely, you've taught me so much, not just about this role, but about life in general and everything. So I'm sad to be leaving, but I'm excited for the future and I'll still be around. I'll still pop in and do all that sort of stuff. So, yeah, can I stop speaking now? Thank you. I hated that.
0: Oh, Jacko.
1: I hated
0: that. He really didn't want to do that.
1: Nah.
0: Is that why you're leaving? Because I made you do that?
1: Maybe.
0: I feel like it is.
1: Oh, that feels like such a relief to get that out.
0: Get that off.
1: I've been thinking about that all morning.
0: So in case you missed that, Jacko's up. Look, he's been at the station for 5 years and he's been here for 2 years.
1: Yes.
0: And, you know, all these young whippersnappers are like, they can't hack it. I'm kidding.
1: Oh, it's not
0: I'm kidding.
1: That. It's not
0: I'm kidding.
1: Of that.
0: No, he wants to go focus on his music, like he said. That's fine. He wants to be the Vance Joy, the next Vance Joy.
1: Yeah, something along those lines.
0: And I champion you, mate.
1: Oh, thank you very much.
0: I champion
1: much.
0: You 100%. Is it because I called you the John Farnham of Liverpool?
1: I think that's what sent me over the edge.
0: Yeah,
1: that
0: was that,
1: last
0: wasn't it?
1: Sort of thing.
0: Is it because I called you the Matt Damon of dancing?
1: See, that I thought was rude too.
0: One of those.
1: Yeah, one of those.
0: Rude or funny?
1: The Liverpool of John Farnham is great, to be honest.
0: Well, I'm going to say I'll miss you, absolutely, but you're still going to be around.
1: That's the thing.
0: So on your last day, it's your last day, but then you come back for the next couple of Tuesdays. So
1: yeah,
0: do you know what I'm saying?
1: Exactly.
0: He's going to be like a James.
1: Yeah, I'll be around. I'll still come in and say g'day. And
0: he's going to pop in and pop out
1: yep.
0: when we need him,
1: that's
0: you know
1: it.
0: What I mean? But I will miss you, mate, because honestly, Jacko is one of my favourite people ever.
1: Thank you, mate.
0: We are so similar in such a weird way.
1: Yeah,
0: like,
1: weird.
0: We're so different. But then when it comes to the wacky side, we're so similar. It annoys everybody
1: and nobody else,
0: in our lives.
1: Nobody else gets it. And

0: I try to do it at home and nobody understands. I can only do it with you.
1: Yeah, it's good times.
0: Yeah, it's fun.
1: It's real good times. Gonna miss you, mate.
2: Friendship!
1: So, yeah. He'll still be sticking around for a while, though. He's still got 2 weeks.
0: Yeah, still got a couple of weeks, so. Yeah,
1: but we thought we'd break it gently, you know?
3: You know.
1: And also, I really wanted him to sort of do that speech because I knew he hated it.

0: 1.3. Urshan's called through with some traffic.
1: Just drove past a two-car smash on the M5 just after Henry Lawson Drive before the toll gates. It's in the main lane. Tow trucks are there.
0: There you go. So watch out for that.
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3: On the M5 motorway city bound, there's reports of a crash. It's just past the Georges River, and it's making that city bound traffic start to bank up in between Heathcote Road and Henry Lawson Drive. In Edmondson Park, still have reports of the broken down semi-trailer on Camden Valley Way westbound near Bonera Road. It is in the left-hand lane, though, and not causing a lot of congestion. In the other direction for Camden Valley Way, things are getting busier in between Bonera Road and the Hume Motorway Junction. Through Cashoola, the Hume Highway northbound is a clear run from the crossroads up to the M5. Just be careful of all the newsagents in the way. 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
0: This is on the way. Going to play some 1927, and if you missed it, Jack just announced that he's leaving the show full time. So he'll become like James, where he pops in now and then. That's the scene from La Bamba. Oh, it really gets me. And that's what I screamed out. Jack, like that.
4: I was there when it happened.
0: But yeah, so. See, mate. Yeah. But coming up. Kidding. I'm gonna miss you heaps.
4: I've still got a couple of weeks anyway, so she'll be sweet.
0: But coming up is the very last Friday Frenzy, where you can win a tank of fuel and the last time Jack will sing. For Friday Frenzy, that is.
4: That's it.
0: I'll probably get him to sing his own farewell song. Hey, good plan. Play zone. Good plan.
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0: Thanks to Sadek Motor Group, serving MacArthur since 2017. This is the very last Friday Frenzy. You can win yourself a tank of fuel. How does it work? Well, I'm going to play you the first line of the Friends theme. Then Jack's going to sing some lyrics. You've got to identify the song that he is singing. So for the very last time, because if you didn't hear, Jacko is quitting.
4: Quitting is a harsh word.
0: Oh, okay.
4: I don't like quitting.
0: Jacko bailed.
4: It's even worse.
0: Jacko's 2 feet out.
4: Come on.
0: All right, here we go.

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4: Larissa from Mount Annan, good morning.
5: Good morning, Ali. How you going?
4: Oh, I'm good, mate. You are up for the very last Friday Frenzy. What an honour.
5: Let's do it.
4: All right. You get this right. Tank of fuel is yours. You know how it works. Jack's going to sing the lyrics to a song. I'm going to play the intro of the Friends theme. You know the drill, Larissa. Let's go.
5: Let's
6: go. Your job's a joke. You're broke. Your love laughs the DOA.
4: What's that, Larissa?
5: That is I'll Be There for You by the Rembrandts.
4: Sure is. We pump fakes. That's the actual lyrics to the song, but you were smart enough. Well done, Larissa. You win the tank of fuel.
5: Let's go. Thank you very much, Alex.
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0: 93, all thanks to Sedeq Motor Group, serving Macarthur since 2017. Harry Styles is on the way. We're right on 8:30, so we'll update your traffic, news and weather next.
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10: On the M5 motorway, an earlier crash westbound near Henry Lawson Drive has cleared, but another truck and car crash westbound at the Heathcote Road on-ramp. Things are making slow for westbound traffic and banking back to the Georges River. In the other direction, though, citybound on the M5 motorway, you're looking at about a 26-minute run to get from Preston through the main tunnel entry in Kingsgrove. In Horningsea Park, traffic is banking up in all directions at the major traffic lights of Cowpasture Road, Bringelly Road, Camden Valley Way. Very busy conditions for eastbound traffic, but it is all moving. For Currans Hill, Narellan Road is very busy from Hartley Road right up to the Hume Motorway Junction, and Mount Annan, some busy traffic northbound on Mount Annan Drive up to Narellan Road. 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Shop now at Domain. That's the latest traffic, Macarthur's C91.3.
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11: Good morning, I'm Sasha Foote. The United States will increase tariffs on Australian goods 12.5% over claims dozens of countries failed to take action against forced labour. In a statement, US Trade Ambassador Jamison Greer says the action is intended to improve the welfare of workers across the globe, placing the new charge on 60 countries in total. The 2026 Commonwealth Games are officially underway, with King Charles addressing the opening ceremony at Glasgow's Hydro Arena. Flag bearer Nina Kennedy and baton bearer Tim Hodge led the Aussie contingent into the arena before a star-studded show which also featured the Loch Ness Monster. Marking the start of more than 10 days of competition, His Majesty expressed pride in what the event's ability can do to unite nations.
12: Seeing the batons arrive into Scotland today, carried by inspiring athletes and para-athletes, reminds us once again that the Commonwealth is a unique and extraordinary family of nations.
11: Pauline Hanson is urging the coalition to partner with One Nation to draft tougher counter-terrorism laws. The One Nation leader wrote to opposition leader Angus Taylor following revelations that 13 Australian men with links to ISIS could soon attempt to come home. Currently, there are limitations on what the government can do to prevent a citizen from returning. The federal government is injecting another $4.6 billion into the AUKUS defence project on day two of Labor's national conference. The funds will go to the Osborne shipyards in South Australia, who will help build nuclear-powered submarines. Some Labor members argue the economics of AUKUS don't stack up, but outgoing party president Wayne Swan says it's a critical investment.
13: The international environment has never been more threatening, so we have to build our defence force up. Labor has been building submarines and other ships in South Australia for very, very many years, and it's made in Australia. It's a very important part of our program.
11: Google has been hit with a $1.45 billion fine by the European Union for breaching digital competition laws. The tech giant was found to unfairly favour its own search results for shopping and hotels. And Origin Energy is contacting about 2 million customers affected by a data security breach in the company's billing system.
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11: Checking sport, the Panthers have overcome two sin binnings to defeat the Parramatta Eels 24-18 at Combank Stadium. They trailed 12-0 midway through the first half before mounting a comeback. Aussie golfer Lucas Herbert has continued his great form at the British Open, leading after the opening round of LIV Golf UK. And the English Cricket Board has published the schedule for next year's men's and women's Ashes series in June and July. That is the very latest. I'm Sasha Foote.
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0: Sunny today, tops of 17 degrees across your weekend, sunny and 19. Currently it's 8. 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

0: and MacArthur Breakfast on C91.3. 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
1: Ali's Big Banger. Ali's Big Banger.
0: It is time for Ali's Big Banger. We do this every day around this time, and it's what that bloke said, a sick epic banger. Doesn't have to be a rock banger, though. Just has to have what we like to call
2: bangability.
0: And this week, inspired by Jacko, is the Backbone Bangers.
3: Let's get ready to rumble!
0: Anybody, you didn't hear it before, so much backbone that he quit.
4: Okay, I don't like the word quitting.
0: He quit.
4: I'm still going to be around.
0: Nah, you're not part-time, you're like a casual. You're like James.
4: I'm turning into a James.
0: Yeah, basically, he doesn't want to wake up early anymore.
4: That is not the truth.
0: Yeah, sure, mate. Yeah, whatever. All right, so we kicked off the Backbone Bangers on Monday with The Living End. And then we thought, oh, let's mix it up. How about some Bad Boys?
5: Bad Boys, what you gonna do? What you gonna do when they come for you? Bad Boys, Bad Boys.
0: And then Wednesday, we played The Jolster. Go ahead with your own life. Leave me alone. That's what Jack said to me when he quit.
4: Okay, go on.
0: And then yesterday we played Oasis. So how are we going to end it? Well, I thought a couple of songs thrown in there, but...
4: Yeah!
0: The Beastie Boys, hey? Got 5 feet right. To party, that is. All right.

0: was the last of your Backbone Bangers. It's the Beastie Boys and Fight For Your Right, back to 86 from the album License To Ill. What a good song, man. Really revs you up. That was your sign to go and tell that person who's really annoying you what you actually really think. That was your sign. That's why I played that. So go do it. Don't do anything crazy, but, you know, just tell them. Just say, I don't like the way you talk to me. Like Jack. That's why he quit. And then
1: I saw her face. Mate, I still can't. I still can't do it.
0: Yeah, it's good.
1: I'll get there one day.
0: Yeah, you'll be fine, mate. You'll be fine.
1: Yeah.
0: Smash Mouth is on the way, and my last tickets to give you for Titanic in virtual reality. If you want to win them, keep on listening. It's because I called you the John Farnham of Liverpool.
1: I love that.
0: I thought so.
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3: On the M5 motorway westbound through Hammondville and Moorbank, a couple of separate incidents have both been cleared. Still some moderate traffic remains. And in either direction between the M5 M7 interchange in Prestons and the main tunnel entry at Kingsgrove, you're looking at about a 20-minute trip. In Glenfield, there's reports of an accident. It's on Canterbury Road. It's between Trafalgar Street and Belmont Road. Through Preston, some very busy conditions for Camden Valley Way. It's bumper to bumper in both directions in between Bonera Road and the Hume Motorway Junction. Hornsey Park, seeing a very busy morning. And traffic is moving slow in both directions of Cow Pasture Road in between Camden Valley Way and the M7 Motorway. For Campbelltown, things are only moderate so far for Narellan Road in either direction, just near the Gilchrist Drive, Blackson Road intersection. 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
12: Jack.
0: You can book your tickets to Titanic, A Voyage Through Time at feverup.com, or you can win them with me right now. I've got 4 tickets to give away to this virtual reality experience. You get to explore the wreckage of the Titanic and meet its historical figures. It's interactive. It's immersive. You'll love it. Okay, how do you win this? We're playing Jack and Rose. Jack and I have acted out a scene from a famous movie. If you can tell us what movie that is, you win. For the last time. Action. Promise me you'll survive. That you'll never give up, no matter what happens, no matter how hopeless. Promise me now. And never let go of that promise.
12: I promise.
0: Never let go.
12: I promise. I will never let go, Jack. I'll never let go.
1: What is that accent that I'm doing, by the way?
0: If you know what movie that is and you'd like four tickets to Titanic in VR, call me 4628 9913.

0: C91.3. Titanic, a voyage through time.
1: Jack. Susie from Camden. How are you?
2: Good, Ellie. How are you?
1: I'm great. The weekend is nigh, and you may win very, very soon.
2: Sounds like a plan.
1: I see it in your future. Okay. Four tickets to Titanic in VR. We're playing Jack and Rose. All you have to do is tell me which movie this iconic scene is from. Promise me. Promise me you'll survive. That you'll never give up, no matter what happens, no matter how hopeless. Promise me now. And never let go of that promise.
3: I promise.
1: Never let go.
3: I promise. I will never let go, Jack. I'll never let go.
1: I mean, firstly, how's the acting?
2: Yeah, amazing.
1: All right, Susie, what movie is that?
2: Titanic.
1: It is Titanic. Well done to you.
2: Thanks, Ellie.
1: No worries. Have a wonderful weekend and enjoy Titanic in VR.
2: You too. Thanks.
1: If you'd like to buy tickets, get them now at feverup.com. And no, I'm not playing the song. Have a good day.
4: 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I'll never let go.
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8: For Campbelltown, things are building quickly in both directions of Narellan Road in between Hume Motorway and Appin Road. Some busy traffic past the TAFE on the run-up to Blackstone Road. The Moroxie Bypass is busy but moving in both directions. Campbelltown Road, northbound and southbound in between the Moroxie Bypass and the Hume Motorway, is seeing some congestion, but it is all moving also. The good news though, the Hume Motorway moving northbound from Narellan Road to the M5 M7 interchange will only take you about 10 minutes. In Preston, some heavy congestion for Camden Valley Way eastbound, and it's busy from Bonera Road for the run up to the Hume Motorway Junction. For the M5 Motorway Citybound, you're looking at a mostly clear run. If you're headed towards the airport into the city, it's going to take you a bit under half an hour from Preston's through to Kingsgrove. And the M7 Motorway northbound is seeing a much quieter morning. No problems from Currajong Road northbound to Elizabeth Drive. 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That's the latest traffic on MacArthur. 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
9: Hello, I'm Sasha Foote. The US president is maintaining his tough-talking stance on the war in Iran as the latest developments in the Middle East send oil prices soaring again. The price of Brent crude oil has topped $100 a barrel for the first time since May after Houthi rebels hit Saudi ships in the Red Sea. Former Defence Secretary Leon Panetta has told CNN the current conflict is shaping into another potential forever war.
10: Continues military attacks. Which intelligence makes pretty clear is not going to move Iran. And at the same time, the American people are paying a very heavy price.
9: The United States has confirmed a fresh increase on the tariff on Australian products. The US Trade Office has announced the levy on our goods will rise from 10% to 12.5% as part of sanctions on 60 countries, which American officials claim are not doing enough to eliminate forced labour. The Deputy Prime Minister is ruling out the possibility of taxing gas exports as Labor delegates enter the second day of the party's national conference in Adelaide. Backbencher Ed Husic broke ranks with the government to lead a push to introduce a new tax regime for the gas sector. Richard Miles says there are no plans to do this.
11: Our focus is on establishing a gas reservation and we are very mindful of the need for us to be reliable partners with our international counterparts.
9: Gambling reform is expected to be on the conference agenda today amid a member push for a harsher crackdown. The Commonwealth Games' opening ceremony has wrapped up in Glasgow. His Majesty King Charles spoke of unity and hope as he declared the 23rd edition of the Games officially open at Hydro Arena. More than 3,000 athletes from 74 nations and territories will compete across 10 sports over 10 days. Queensland has returned the state's first suspected positive case of H5 bird flu. Samples taken from a diseased petrel found on Moreton Island have returned a suspected positive result. It's now undergoing further testing at the CSIRO's Australian Centre for Disease Preparedness for final confirmation. Also making news, two people have been critically injured after a mining truck reversed over a light vehicle at a mine in central Queensland, and a contingent of Australian and New Zealand emergency crews have been deployed to the US as the nation battles more than 70 wildfires.
0: C91.3 Sport. Discover Jude's Cafe Bar Brasserie at Campbelltown Catholic Club.
9: Checking Sport, Australia's swimmers are preparing to hit the pool deck tonight on day one of the Commonwealth Games in Glasgow. The Panthers have overcome two sin binnings to beat the Eels 24-18 in Parramatta. Socceroo Paul O'Khan Jr. has earned himself a move to one of the top leagues in world football after his performances at the World Cup. The Sydney FC midfielder joins German club FC Köln. And Australia has thrashed Hong Kong 21-0 at the Women's Baseball World Cup in China. That is the very latest. I'm Sasha Foote.
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12: Pretty sunny today, tops of 17 degrees. We're going to reach across your weekend. We're looking at sunny and 19. Currently it's 8. 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

0: Talking Heads. Is that a live studio audience?
1: Yeah, I don't know what's going on there.
0: You're on MacArthur Breakfast on C91.3, 924, and big day for a young girl today. That's me.
1: I got it. I knew what you were talking about. Just double checking.
0: Just made sure we were all on the same page
1: here. Okay.
0: Because I'm going back to my primary school. Now, I grew up in the great southwest of Campbelltownia, and I went to many, many schools. Not because I was expelled. I don't know why people keep saying that.
1: People keep running that narrative.
0: Mate, I never got in, like, actual trouble, because I know every loophole that there is. And also, I just tell a joke, and people go, oh, she's a jokey jokester, we can't put her on detention.
1: She's too lovable, mate.
0: And then if I do get put on detention, I'm so annoying that they're like, okay, never put her on detention again.
1: That was the last, you know, that was the last of that.
0: But one of the schools I went to is St John the Evangelist there in Campbelltown, and they've got their big sports day today.
1: Yeah.
0: And they've invited the road crew's going to go, but they've also invited me and Jacko to come down, and we're doing like a bit of a step back in time, and I'm very excited because I did year four to year six at St John's.
1: Oh, mate.
0: And some great memories. It's where I really got into drama. I don't mean, you know, drama like, oh, my God. I mean, like, I studied. I did drama classes.
1: Acting, yeah.
0: Did acting. And so really took flight in the four to year six, so year four to year six.
1: What were you like back then, like year four to six?
0: Exactly the same.
1: Same thing?
0: Yes.
1: Yeah, right.
0: I'm probably a bit more abrasive now.
1: Okay.
0: I know. That's what I was waiting for.
1: Okay.
0: I was waiting for you to go. No, you're not. You're lovely.
1: No, I was just waiting.
0: I am lovely, but you see, I raised a child on my own, so I had to toughen up a bit. That's all. But back then, I hadn't. The world had not introduced itself to me, so yeah. I was very, you know, just in a bubble of. I had so many dreams.
1: Yeah.
0: I still do. I mean, I'm living my dream, so that's great. Well, I wanted to be Britney Spears, so that's sort of.
1: That was the first dream, yeah.
0: But yeah, it was good time. I have very good memories.
1: It'll be interesting to see if you go back, certain spots or certain locations in the school will bring back a certain memory.
0: I'm glad that you said that's interesting, because that's what we're doing, Jack. I'm taking you on a tour.
1: So what we're doing.
0: Yeah.
1: Okay.
0: I'm going to show you all my favourite parts of where I was in primary school.
1: Okay, and all the stories and stuff that go along with that, I assume. And
0: I was. I don't know about stories.
1: Oh, okay.
0: They're high school, brother. That's right. Some stories.
2: Ali Redondo.
3: 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I know something that you don't know.
4: 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It's a talent we donkeys don't like to brag about.
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16: Through Milperra on the M5 motorway westbound, reports of an accident and is causing some congestion just either side of Henry Lawson Drive. In West Hoxton, reports of a breakdown, and that's northbound on Cow Pasture Road, just at the intersection of Greenway Drive. The Hume Motorway has seen a good morning, and it's still a very clear run, about a 10-minute trip in either direction, northbound or southbound, between the M5, M7 interchange. Near Narellan Town Centre, a bit of traffic banking up at the main intersection of Camden Valley Way and Narellan Road, but it is all moving. And some roadworks happening just south of Appin again, causing a bit of congestion in both directions for Wilton Road. 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That's the latest traffic and covers C91.3.
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0: It's Olivia Rodrigo and Stupid Song. At least she's honest. You're on MacArthur Breakfast on C91.3. And we're just talking about how today we're going to St John's Primary School. Step back in time. So it was a primary school I went to. One of them. I also went to Escott Park Primary School and Campbelltown Central. Not because I did anything wrong.
1: Okay.
0: Because my parents moved and blah, blah, blah. And I never got a pen license because in year four, in year three rather, I changed schools. And so it was very hectic period and I never got a pen license.
1: So still to this day, you are not approved to write with pen?
0: Yeah, man. I'm just raw dogging it here.
1: You know what? I've seen your handwriting, so I completely understand.
0: Ah, thanks, Jack. I've seen your fringe and I don't.
1: See, this is how we are, mate. This back and forth. It's a tennis game over here.
0: It's fun.
1: Yeah, I enjoy it.
0: Tennis? Man, more like ping pong.
1: Yeah, ping pong.
0: Pickleball. What's pickleball? Anyway. I digress. And it sort of pairs beautifully because I'm going back to my primary school. And then tomorrow night, I'm hosting Youth Solutions, charity gala night. And it's back to the 90s.
1: Perfect, isn't it? It's funny, eh?
0: Yeah, which in the 90s, I was a... baby. So yeah, very, very excited.
1: The stars aligned for
0: doing
1: that one.
0: That too. Yeah. It's a fancy dress for the 90s.
1: Ah, good.
0: So you guys have all seen in the studio here what I'm going as. And everyone thinks I did not bad on the theme.
1: I think
0: not bad. Yeah, Jason Traffic's
1: and
0: come,
1: I think
0: two
1: we all
0: up.
1: Sort of guessed it before you told us what it was. That's the key indicator, because if you tell somebody, hey, I'm going as this,
0: do I think I look
1: like this, then we're more likely to agree. But I sort of picked it. So
0: I mean, it's pretty cool because normally the 90s never gets a pick. Like it's always the 80s or the 70s.
1: Neglected.
0: Yeah, you never get the 90s.
1: Yeah, well,
0: so
1: maybe
0: I'm stoked.
1: We're probably
0: because I'm like, oh, I'm full in this, brother.
1: Well, this is
0: I'm immersed.
1: It's your peak.
0: Yeah. Well, it wasn't my peak.
1: Okay, not your peak.
0: God,
1: but
0: you're so offensive. For someone with that fringe, you're so offensive. MacArthur Breakfast.
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11: For Campbelltown, Rutland Road is flowing freely in both directions in between the Hume Motorway and Blackstone Road, Gilchrist Drive. A little bit of traffic coming off Rutland Road near Kelly Carr Road towards MacArthur Square. The Morrissey Bypass is moving well in both directions, and Campbelltown Road northbound, and no worries through Woodbine up to the Hume Motorway. The Hume Motorway has seen a really good morning, more of the same. It's only a 10-minute trip to get from Rutland Road to the M5, M7 interchange. 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That's the latest traffic, MacArthur's C91.3.
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0: Frances Dunnery. You're on MacArthur Breakfast on C91.3. And funny that, because it's almost 10 o'clock, so we're Dunnery. It's Friday.
1: I like that.
0: Look, I'm always allowed to get a crap joke out on a Friday, I feel, you know? And also, best of bants, bangers and bad jokes. It's in the script. We're not scripted, though.
1: It's who we are.
0: Yeah, exactly right. Now, coming up is Pub Lunch. He's going to give you, the best of variety, isn't he? Some Sam Fender. Mr. Collins. Oh, Pub Lunch will love that one.
1: I
0: will love that.
1: Yeah, he does love that.
0: And then he's going to play some En Vogue. Dude. What a chick.
1: That's a good
0: I should
1: one.
0: Have stolen that one for 9 o'clock.
1: Yeah, sure.
0: Damn it. Anyway, if you didn't hear this morning, someone else who's Dunnery.
1: Come on.
0: Is Jacko.
1: Yeah.
0: I don't know if you heard this. But he quit. What you say?
1: I don't like the word quit. Can we stop rolling with quit?
0: All right, what did you do
1: I'm
0: then?
1: I'm just stopping
0: parked. Gave up.
1: I'm stopping full time. I'm
0: 2 feet
1: part time. Leaving the show full time is what it is.
0: Yeah, so he's. What do you want to say it?
1: Yeah, well, I'm leaving to go focus on music.
0: Yeah, you know, he's a singer-songwriter.
1: Yeah, so I'm going to focus on music for a little bit. Still going to be around, pop in when I can, and, you know.
0: Really? Kidding.
1: I hope I can pop in.
0: Kidding, absolutely. Anytime.
1: All right, good. Thank
0: Anytime.
1: You.
0: Anytime.
1: Yeah.
0: So he has been here for 5 years, on the show for two. So, you know, he's got to let his blossoms bloom, like Bob Catter would say.
1: I'm a gazelle.
0: Something like that.
1: Let me run.
0: Yeah, so we're going to miss him very much. So he's here for another couple of weeks, and then he's actually doing a couple of Tuesdays. So it's weird saying goodbye, because then you're sticking around.
1: Exactly right.
0: You know, so we thought we would dedicate, when I say we, me, we'll dedicate the rev up to the weekend to Jack.
1: Okay. Slightly not appropriate. Please no JoJo. No JoJo, all right?
0: I'm going to miss Jack very, very much.
1: I'm going to miss you too.
0: We have a good time. We really do. Don't think I'm going to stop with the constant messaging.
1: Good. So keep that rolling now.
0: The constant messaging where I send him one line and then another line and then another line.
1: It's never just one paragraph.
0: I sort of get why you quit now that I think about it. Yeah.
1: Enjoy it.
0: Anyway, still around for a while, but I thought let's play a song, rev up for the weekend for Jacko. Because it's Friday and everyone wants to get out of this place.
1: Thank you, mate. Appreciate it.
0: It's just that you live at home with your parents, so you get to. All right, look after yourself. Have a good weekend. Bye.

0: Ellie Redonda.
1: Slap some bacon on a biscuit and let's go.
0: Ellie Redonda. MacArthur Breakfast. MacArthur's home. C91.3. Bamboozled? Befuddled? Bedazzled? Oh, I've got it. Bamboozled.

0: Perth's home, C91.3.
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